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0: Good morning, Salam Malaysia Madani. I'm Mutesh Chan with the news updates at 10 a.m. Wisma Putra has confirmed that one of the two Malaysian nationals affected by the building collapse in Angeles, the Philippines, on May 24th, has died. It said the next of kin of the individual has been notified and that the Embassy of Malaysia in Manila was providing the necessary consular assistance to the family, including facilitating funerary arrangements. The ministry extended its heartfelt condolences to the family of the deceased during this difficult time. The other victim affected by the incident was reported safe and unharmed. The Malaysian Embassy in Manila has provided the necessary consular assistance to the survivor. And on to stocks market. Bursa Malaysia opened lower today as early profit-taking emerged amid weaker crude oil prices, following signs of a potential de-escalation in tensions between the United States and Iran. At 9:10 a.m., the FTSE Bursa Malaysia KLCI slipped 2.43 points to 1,706.07 from Monday's close of 1,708.5. Turnover stood at 187.76 million shares, worth 130.35 million ringgit. Meanwhile, the ringgit opened marginally higher against the greenback and other major currencies on Tuesday, amid negotiations between the United States and Iran that could end the conflict and lead to the reopening of the Straits of Hormuz. At 8 a.m., the local currency strengthened to 3.9500 to 9560 against the greenback from Monday's close of 3.9510 to 9550. In the meantime, the price of the main U.S. benchmark for oil fell more than 5% on Tuesday, despite U.S. forces launching new strikes on Iran. Around 0030 GMT, the price of West Texas Intermediate was down 5.46% at $91.33 a barrel. However, North Sea Brent crude was up 1.6% at $97.68 a barrel. And on another note, a Japanese oil tanker arrived in Japan on Monday, becoming the first to transit the Strait of Hormuz since the start of the Iran war, which has left traffic through the vital energy route heavily restricted. The tanker, operated by a unit of major refiner Idemitsu Kosan Co., brought 2 million barrels of crude, equivalent to about 80% of daily domestic demand, to Aichi Prefecture in central Japan. Finally, two hardcore criminals were killed in a shootout with the police at Jalan Persiaran Sri Putra 2, Bandar Sri Putra Bangi Lama, Kajang, yesterday. And that was the news by Marian Awar. Salam Malaysia Madani.
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1: On this day in 2009, Professor Dato' Dr. Sharifah Hafsah, Vice Chancellor of UKM, presented the appointment letter to the Third Chancellor of University Kebangsaan Malaysia, UKM, to Duli Yang Maha Mulia, Tuanku Muhriz, the Yang Dipertuan Besar of Negeri Sembilan. Tuanku Muhriz was appointed for a 5-year term, succeeding the late Tuanku Jaafar.
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4: On this day in 1993, there was an urgent need to educate women regarding their legal rights following the socio-economic changes occurring in this country, said Dato' Amma Puan Sri Hajah Laila Taib while officiating the Women and the Law seminar at the Riverside Majestic Hotel Kuching. According to her, alongside increasingly complex social and economic developments, the nation's legal system needs to be strengthened to align with the current needs of society. However, at the same time, many women still lack knowledge regarding the existence and importance of the legal rights that protect them. She emphasized that women who possess knowledge of their rights will find it easier to obtain justice, especially in employment aspects, while also being able to make more accurate decisions when facing legal issues. In addition, she stated that there are still women who do not know how to use legal channels, whether their rights are being violated or when facing lawsuits, which demonstrates the need for continuous education and awareness. Therefore, she hoped that the seminar could increase the awareness level of the participants and encourage them to share the knowledge with the community. At the same time, she also called for all government agencies and non-governmental organizations, NGOs, to cooperate in expanding legal knowledge among the public, particularly women, to ensure they are more empowered and legally protected within the current of national development.
3: Today in history in Sarawak, we turn to the archives to commemorate the significant events that have shaped our state's history. 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

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Traffic Pulse only on Red FM. Good morning, everyone, and welcome to the show Midday Mix Part 1 with me, Felicia J, on this Thursday morning. The time, 14 minutes past 10 a.m. And it is time for the first segment. For the first hours, we got traffic update around Kuching City at this hour, where we are tracking significant wave of vehicles density across several key intersections, flyovers, and also residential getaway, causing notable delay for the mid-morning commute. For the high congestion zone, motorists should prepare for substantial delay on the following major route where traffic is currently reported as heavy. At the central link, and also flyover movement is at a crawl through Jalan Simpang Tiga, Jalan Tun Ahmad Zahidi Ajus, and also across the Kenyalang flyovers. At the Southern City Gateway, significant pressure is slowing down at Jalan Dato' Amar Kalong Ningkan and also Jalan Penrisens at Mile 9. At the Western and Northern Corridor, high vehicles volume is creating heavy backup along Jalan Batu Kawa, Jalan Matang, and Jalan Tan Sri Abang Ikuan Zaini. So if your current route takes you through this primary link, please anticipate at least an additional 10 to 15 minutes of your travel time. In contrast, traffic remains slower than free flow but is maintaining a steadier moving pace along our Sultan Airport Link and outer bypass channels. Expect moderate traffic flows that are going on and happenings on Jalan Tun Juga, Jalan Kuching Bau, and also Q13-3 Kuching Outer Ring Road in Kota Semarahan. With the current mid-morning conditions across the region are mostly cloudy with the temperatures of 30 degrees Celsius in the heavy stop-and-go conditions reported over the Kenyalang flyover and also throughout the Jalan Matang sector. Maintain strict following distance, professional spacing prevent minor rear end collisions in high-density zone. And on stretches currently holding at moderate volume such as the Semarahan Outer Ring Road, please resist the urge to exceed legal limits to ensure general road safety. And also navigating Tuesday morning gridlock require full focus, so please signal your intentions early and remain highly alert for merging vehicles near main commercial junctions. And that's conclude your 10 a.m. traffic bulletin around Kuching City. After this, we'll be back for the weather updates from Met Malaysia's data that I have over here. I'm going to share with you for the weather forecast for today's 26 May 2026. Now, the next songs, we got Fireflies by Cosmic Gates and Julie Thompson's. We got a Gawai song, Sampal Brami by Dawn, Basti, Big Ton, and Kirik. And also, Put Your Hearts Up by Ariana Grande. And we'll be back after this. 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

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It's about making a choice. 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
1: The temperature got to 21 Celsius at 70 in Fahrenheit.
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4: 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Now, for the afternoon forecast, the meteorological forecast for this afternoon is consistent for everyone, where thunderstorms in several places are expected across all divisions. From the southern districts of Kuching, Bau, Samarhan, and Srian through the central hub of Sriaman, Sarike, Batong, Cebu, Kapit, and Muka, and all the way to the northern coast in Bintulu, Limbang, Miri, and Lawas. No area is exempted for the afternoon a thunderstorm. So please be prepared for the sudden heavy downpours and lightning. And if you are on the road, ensure your headlights are on and leave plenty of space between you and the vehicles ahead of you. Now, for the evening and night, unlike some days where the storm clear up by sunset, tonight we expect the damp weather to stick around. For the said wire precipitations, rain in several places is forecast to persist throughout the evenings and night for every single district, which is Kuching, Bau, Samarhan, Srian, Sriaman, Sarike, Batong, Cebu, Kapit, Bintulu, Miri, Muka, Limbang, and Lawas. So it's going to be a wet evening, so plan your dinner outings and commute accordingly. For the temperatures and vital, it's remained a warm, humid day across Sarawak, where daytime maximums most of the state will reach 34 degrees Celsius, with slightly cooler peaks of 33 degrees Celsius in Sarike, Cebu, and Muka. And for the overnight minimum, expect a steady humid low of 24 degrees Celsius statewide. And with rain expected to linger into the night, road surface will stay slick well after dark. So take it slow, stay weather aware, and keep that umbrella within reach. And that is the weather forecast that we have for today. Hopefully, it's helping you guys to do any plannings that you do. And then you can, you know about the weather forecast for today's. Anyway, keep comment sessions on our Facebook page, Red FM English RTM Sarawak. Any interesting things they want to share, or maybe you want to do some wishes, because tomorrow is Hari Raya Aidil Adha, yay, 27 May. Maybe you want to do some wishes. You can do the same thing by dropping your comment or directly WhatsApp us at 012-34-8422. Now, let us continue the shows with the next songs we got. Boogie Shoes by Cassie and the Sunshine Band. We also get Ain't Giving Up by Correct David, featuring DJ Sigala, and a Raya song, Suara Takbir by Siti Nurhaliza. Here's on Red FM for Varieties.

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0: Hantavirus is a rare but potentially deadly disease spread mainly through contact with infected rodent urine droppings, saliva, or contaminated dust. 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
1: Welcome back to the shows, and you are still tuning to Red FM for Varieties with me, Felicia J, with the first hours of the show's 42 minute past 10 a.m. Now for the segment What's Buzz, with the latest trending and story that we have online over here, is we got a bit of a story about Chelsea, where it is a bittersweet end to a roller coaster season for Chelsea FC, where the Blue miss out on the European qualifications on the final days of the English Premier League season after a frustrating 2-1 loss to Sunderland, dropping them down to a 10th place finish. And in his final match as caretaker manager, Colum McFarlane didn't hold back on why the season's derail, pointing the finger directly at a massive discipline problem, where Chelsea finished the game with 10 men after French defender Wesley Fofana picked up a costly red card, making it Chelsea's 8th card, red card of the season. And McFarlane noted that while league champion Arsenal's kept their composures and saw zero red card, Chelsea's constant disciplinary meltdown ultimately cost them a spot in the UEFA Conference League by a single point. So the Blue will now look to hit the reset buttons on July 1st when former Real Madrid's and Bayer Leverkusen's mastermind Xabi Alonso officially take over the hot seat. And the next one that we got, buzz, comedians and actor Bel Nasri has opened up about the secret blueprints that has kept him surviving and also thriving in the local entertainment industry for decades. The 46-year-old star, famous for his iconic Ya Ya Ye tagline and his historic ABPBH 35 win, shared that his career longevity boiled down to a grounded work ethic taught by his parents. Again, where Bel started out as a child actor, earning a mere 30 ringgit a day, moving from small gig to voice over commercial work, and he credited his mother for teaching him how to manage his schedule, finance and characters without ever letting fame go to his head. And also, looking ahead, Bel admit he doesn't have overinflated egos or unrealistic goals, but he does dream of joining his siblings in the producer chairs one day. But do not worry, fans, where Bel Nasri promised that even if he become a movie producer, he will never stop acting until the audience completely tires of seeing him on the screen. And that's the buzz that we have for this hour, from Chelsea learning a multi-million dollar lesson in discipline to Bel Nasri showing that staying humble is the ultimate key to staying on top. 45 minutes past 10 a.m. After this, we got the news updates at 11 a.m. from Wisma Berita Radio Angkasa Puri. And then on the second hours of the show, we will continue and we will also have the program for the second hours at 11:30, which is Let's Get Inspired, produced by DJ Ness at 11:30. And then we will continue as usual with the second hours and the third hours with more sharing, more info, more news for you to update about all situations that happened around. Okay, so leave your comment in the comment sections on our Facebook page, Red FM English RTM Sarawak, or you can always directly WhatsApp us at 012-34-8-422. Now leave you guys with the songs One Step at a Time by Jordan Spark, a Gawai song Gawai Kita by Refine Band, and also Singing in the Rain by Simple Plan. 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
3: I met Yelena on a dating website. She's here for work. And what can I say? She was beautiful, funny, has the cutest laugh, and she even laughed at my lame jokes. Safe to say, we hit it off immediately. Things were wonderful for a while, until one day.
4: My darling, I really need your help. My father got into some serious gambling debts, and now the mob, they are after him.
3: Oh no, Yelena, how can we help from here?
4: Can you send me some money, please, so I can pay off his debt? He needs about 600,000 rubles.
3: Let me check. That's over 30,000 ringgit. We can't afford this, baby.
4: Please, darling. I don't know what else to do. My mother, she is losing her mind. And I am your last hope.
3: All right. I'll transfer the money over to you so you can help your father.
4: Thank you very much, my love. I need to fly back to help them out. I'll be back in a week.
3: A week passed. 2 weeks. I messaged, I called. There was no answer. Did something happen to her? Did I get scammed? I went to the nearest police station to make a report. And I was later informed that my girlfriend was a scam artist. And her real name was Olga Skamdinsky. She was part of a love scam ring and had several other victims in the last 7 months. To anyone listening, don't fall victim to like I did. Because when it's too good to be true, the love could be the biggest lie ever.
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0: Do you have a persistent cough lasting more than 2 weeks? Fever? Unexplained weight loss? These could be warning signs of TB. Tuberculosis, or TB, is a serious infectious disease that spreads through the air when an infected person coughs, sneezes, or even talks.
1: If you are a healthcare worker, a smoker, living with diabetes, or in close contact with a TB patient, you have a higher chance of contracting TB. But early detection can save lives.
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0: Good morning, Salam Malaysia Madani. It's Mutesh Chan for the World News at 11. An Iranian official said sovereignty over the Strait of Hormuz is essential to any peace deal with the United States, stressing it is not up for negotiation. The remarks come as Iranian and US officials hold talks in Doha on a potential agreement to end months of conflict, with reports of progress on a draft understanding and a possible 60-day negotiating window. Market sentiment improved on hopes of a deal that could eventually reopen the strategic waterway, with oil prices falling nearly 7% on Monday. Reports also suggest the discussions include steps to gradually reopen the strait under a phased plan following any agreement. U.S. forces carried out self-defense strikes on missile sites in southern Iran and boats allegedly preparing to lay mines amid ongoing tensions linked to the Iran-Israel conflict. Iranian officials have not immediately commented on the reported strikes, which come as negotiators arrive in Doha for talks aimed at easing the conflict and maintaining a fragile ceasefire that began on April 8th. The situation remains tense, with continued diplomatic efforts underway despite ongoing military activity and broader regional tensions. On another matter, Iranian President Masoud Pezeshkian has ordered the restoration of international internet access in Iran, which had been suspended since the United States and Israel launched attacks against the country. Authorities shut down the internet during large-scale anti-government protests that peaked in early January, then suspended it again on February 28th at the start of the Middle East War. Since then, the population has only had access to domestic platforms and websites. Separately, Chinese President Xi Jinping has called for stronger cooperation with Serbia in artificial intelligence, energy, infrastructure and other emerging sectors during talks with President Aleksandar Vučić in Beijing. She also urged expanded Belt and Road collaboration and greater support for genuine multilateralism amid global instability. Both sides signed multiple agreements covering trade, technology and education, reflecting deepening ties as Chinese investment in Serbia continues to grow. In other developments, Russia and Bangladesh have signed their largest ever bilateral fertilizer deal, covering the import of over 500,000 tons of potash for the 2026-2027 financial year. The Russian embassy in Bangladesh said the agreement was signed between the Russian Foreign Trade Association Prodintorc and the Bangladesh Agricultural Development Corporation. It added that Bangladesh has been importing potash from Russia for several years under previous agreements, with the latest deal marking the biggest in the history of their cooperation in the fertilizer sector. Elsewhere, two people in Milan are suspected of Ebola infection after recently returning from Uganda. The pair, both aid workers from Como, reportedly developed symptoms including fever, vomiting and other illness after returning from 3 months of work in Uganda. Health authorities are monitoring the situation amid ongoing Ebola outbreaks in parts of Africa and concerns over possible cross-border spread. And temperatures hit record highs for May in Britain, Ireland and France, as forecasters warn of a prolonged period of extreme heat across Europe throughout the week. A heat dome from northern Africa pushed temperatures to record levels, with Britain hitting 34.8 degrees Celsius, its hottest May day on record. Spain is expected to see temperatures peak at 38 degrees Celsius later this week, while parts of Italy have imposed restrictions on outdoor work. Scientists say climate change is making extreme heat events more frequent and intense. Finally, a magnitude 6.9 earthquake struck northern Chile in the Atacama Desert near Calama at a depth of 100 kilometers. The U.S. Geological Survey said there was no tsunami risk and no reports of injuries or major damage. Authorities said the tremor was felt across several northern regions. Situated along the Pacific Ring of Fire, Chile experiences frequent seismic activity, primarily driven by the ongoing collision between the Nazca and South American tectonic plates. And that concludes the news edited by Putri Rosli. Salam Malaysia Madani. Thank you for tuning in and have a great day ahead.
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2: On this day in 2009, Professor Dato' Dr. Sharifah Hafsah, Vice Chancellor of UKM, presented the appointment letter to the Third Chancellor of University Kebangsaan Malaysia, UKM, to Duli Yang Maha Mulia Tuanku Muhriz, the Yang Diputuan Besar of Negeri Sembilan. Tuanku Muhriz was appointed for a 5-year term succeeding the late Tuanku Jaafar.
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6: On this day in 1993, there was an urgent need to educate women regarding their legal rights following the socio-economic changes occurring in this country, said Dato' Amah Puan Sri Hajah Laila Taib while officiating the Women and the Law seminar at the Riverside Majestic Hotel Kuching. According to her, alongside increasingly complex social and economic developments, the nation's legal system needs to be strengthened to align with the current needs of society. However, at the same time, many women still lack knowledge regarding the existence and importance of the legal rights that protect them. She emphasized that women who possess knowledge of their rights will find it easier to obtain justice, especially in employment aspects, while also being able to make more accurate decisions when facing legal issues. In addition, she stated that there are still women who do not know how to use legal channels, whether their rights are being violated or when facing lawsuits, which demonstrates the need for continuous education and awareness. Therefore, she hoped that the seminar could increase the awareness level of the participants and encourage them to share the knowledge with the community. At the same time, she also called for all government agencies and non-governmental organizations, NGOs, to cooperate in expanding legal knowledge among the public, particularly women, to ensure they are more empowered and legally protected within the current of national development.
1: Today in history in Sarawak, we turn to the archives to commemorate the significant events that have shaped our state's history. 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
1: The second hour is of the show, Midamix Part 1. We'll be releasing you on this Tuesday mid-morning, 11:15 a.m. And you are still tuning to Red FM for Varieties with me, Felicia J. Now, you know, it is almost afternoon, so nothing sounds quite as perfect as a cold, juicy slice of fruit to cool as down. And if you love reaching for a sweet wedge of watermelons, you are doing your body a massive favor. Now, this is a bit of sharings of the benefits of watermelons that I want to share with you guys, okay? And also, the Ministry of Health Malaysia recently shares a wonderful health advisory pointing out that watermelon isn't just a delicious treat, but it's also an absolute nutritional fruit. And you can see all its perk details, okay? The benefits of the watermelon. The first one, it's going to help you to stay highly hydrating, okay? It's naturally help maintaining your body hydration level, making it the perfect defense against our hot tropical weather. The second one is to boost your immunity and also heart. It's actively support your body immune system and promote excellent heart health. The third one is to manage your vitals. It's a in controlling your blood pressures and support smooth muscle function. And lastly, it's protect your skin, eyes and cell. It is fascinating for maintaining healthy skin and also sharp eyes, and it's even aid in reducing the risk of cancer. So the next time you prepping your meal or looking for a healthy snack for yourself or your family, make sure to add some fresh watermelon to your grocery list. And that is a bit of sharing the benefits of watermelon for you guys that you should know. And also at the same time, watermelon is delicious for us to like have some snack and everything. It is the second hour of the shows on Red FM's After This at 11:30. We got a program, Let's Get Inspired, produced by DJ Ness. Okay, with her guest, Peter Daroon, for Let's Get Inspired for this week. Okay, they are still talking about starting over part 3, continue from last week topic. So I will leave you guys with the songs we got: Missing by Jordy, Girls by Zara Larsson, and also I Lost a Friend by Phoenix. And do not forget to leave your comment in the comment sections on our Facebook page, Red FM English RTM Sarawak. Any interesting things that you want to share, news or maybe like joke you want to share to make everyone laugh, okay, make their days. You can also do the same by dropping the comment and directly WhatsApp us at 012-34-422. 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So stay tuned until the end of the show. Here's on Red FM for Varieties.

0: form a group. You, me, and maybe...
1: Looks like Jason doesn't have a group yet. Why not we invite him?
0: Can we find someone else? It's hard to understand his accent sometimes.
1: Seriously? He gets full mark in every presentation. Nothing's hard to understand about him.
0: Okay, let's ask him to join.
1: Excluding someone over their language, skin color, or background may seem like a small act, but it carries a heavy impact.
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1: Yes, I'm gonna buy new shoes, new bags. Sale. Ooh, they even have an offer on new phones. I'm going to buy everything.
0: 1 week later.
1: Oh no, I can't buy fuel for my car. 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Help me.
0: Just because you have money doesn't mean you should spend it all up immediately. Plan your finances and save up. 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

0: never uses mirrors. 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
1: My mommy uses mirror to check if all is clear. 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
0: Your mommy's smart, eh?
1: I know.
0: Mirror signal maneuver are three simple actions. I must tell my daddy to avoid accidents.
2: You can make a difference.

Hi there, this is Peter Derun, your very own on-the-air certified life coach, with another inspiring segment to help you make your life the best you can. You're listening to Let's Get Inspired, and I'm so glad you are here with me today. Think about your life for a moment. Really think about it. Most of our years on this planet are spent working. If you do the math, it's a staggering amount of our lifespan. We wake up, we go to a job, we come home, and we do it all over again, day after day, for decades. In a perfect world, our work should make us feel alive. It should feel like we are doing exactly what we are born to do. But for so many of us, the reality is a bit different, huh? As you listen to this program, you may be feeling like you're just going through the day. You're not excited. You're just surviving the daily grind. So, I have to ask, why do so many of us stay in jobs that make us miserable? Why do we keep showing up to a place that drains our energy until there's nothing left for our hobbies or for our families? It's usually not because we aren't smart enough or because we aren't talented. We have the skills. The real reason, the big monster in the room, is fear. And I'm talking about that real physical feeling that takes over your whole body, where your throat gets dry, your palm gets sweaty, your stomach feels like it's tied in literal knots. That is your body's alarm system. It's signaling a threat, even though the threat is just a change in your routine. And this feeling keeps us anchored right where we are, trapped. To get moving again, we have to look at what exactly is holding us back. Think of these fears like heavy anchors on a boat. If you want to sail away to a better life, you have to pull those anchors up first. Some of these anchors are easy to see and name. For example, there's the basic fear of change. Huh? We like our routines, even the bad ones. We like knowing exactly what happens at 9 a.m., who we'll talk to, and where we'll sit. Even if we are unhappy, the unhappy we know feels safer than the unknown out there in the world. Then, of course, there's the fear of the lack of money. We worry about the bills, the rent, and what happens if that steady paycheck just stops. These are very real, practical worries, but they often hide an even deeper, scarier fears we have about our status and how our friends and our family sees us. So let's talk about those deep fears, the ones we don't usually talk about over coffee or post about on our social media. There are four big walls that keep us from changing.
first one is our fear of letting people down. Think about the people in your life who are proud of you. Maybe your parents work two jobs to put you through school for a specific career. Or maybe your partner loves telling people what you do. You feel like an investment that has to pay off. You feel like you owe it to them to stay in a job that makes you miserable just to keep the smile on their faces. But listen to me. The people who truly love you want to see you happy. They would much rather see you excited about your life than see you slowly burning out in a fancy job just for their sake. The second wall is ego. We love our titles. Let's be honest. Telling someone you are a doctor, an architect, or a senior engineer feels good. It gives us a sense of importance when we meet new people. We start to believe that we are the job. But your job title is just a sticker on a business card. It isn't your soul. It's a fragile foundation for your self-worth. True freedom comes when you realize your value as a human being doesn't change one bit just because your job title changed. The third wall is the fear of being judged by the world. We imagine our neighbors or old classmates whispering behind our backs. We worry they'll think we couldn't make it in the workplace, or that we are lazy or ungrateful for what we have. We see this all the time. Think of a teacher who spends every night grading papers, every morning exhausted, even though her heart is actually in writing stories or making art. So she stays in that classroom, suffering in silence because she's afraid what people will think if she quits a respectable career. Don't let people who aren't brave enough to follow their own dreams talk you out of yours. Their judgment usually comes from their own fear, not from your lack of talent. The final war is the feeling that we have wasted too much time. I've gone too far to turn back feeling. You might look at your degrees hanging on the wall or the 5 years you spent in a corporate office and think, if I leave now, all that effort was for nothing. You might feel a sick sense of bitterness about the money and the time you poured down the drain. You might even feel like changing paths is a betrayal of the people who helped you get to this point. This feeling is like a heavy weight sitting on your chest. But I want you to try something new today. I want you to completely change how you look at those wasted years. What if those years weren't a mistake at all? What if they were exactly what you needed to experience
to become the person you are now. You haven't been on a detour. You have been building a foundation. Think of it. All those hours you spent learning how to handle a difficult boss, how to solve a technical problem under pressure, or how to work with people you didn't particularly like. Now, all of that are your secret weapons. That is your expertise. You didn't lose time. You gained a unique perspective and a set of tools that no one else has. You can take the resilience you learn in that boring job and use it to fuel your present dream. The most important step, actually, that you can take today is to forgive yourself. Truly forgive yourself for the time you think you wasted. Stop viewing your history as a list of losses and start seeing them as a toolbox.

0: You have skills now that you didn't have 5 years ago. You have a way at looking at the world that is valuable precisely because you have been through the grind. You have the courage to change. You have the power to do your best work yet.
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0: Is by DJ Ness, where they are talking about a topic starting over with her guest Peter Daroon. Okay, so this program is always on air every Tuesday at 11:30 a.m. Okay, now after this we got the news update at 12 noon from Red FM, the latest news that we have, and then we will continue with the final hours of the show, which is 12 noon until 1 p.m. So I like to read some of the comment sections that we have over here so far for this morning show. We got Donnie Lim saying, good morning, Felicia. Good morning, Donnie. How are you today? Hopefully, everything's are good for you. We also got Alexis David Biju. Happy Tuesday morning, Felicia. I'm Rada Fam. It's fine weather over here in Batong. Hopefully, you also in the great conditions for today. Okay, Alexis David. We also got Rollins Tewitt. Have a wonderful day and good morning, DJ Felicia. Hello, Rollins. Hopefully, you also have a wonderful day for today's, okay? We got like Etty Patrick, Agnes Zaria, Agnes Angela Pua, Hilary Kalbanda. Good morning, Felicia. Wishing you a great day today and stay safe always. Hopefully, everyone that are listening to Red FM also have a great day and stay safe always. Okay, Jens Pungiran, I also got Irwan Fazlin, Mary, Elsa, and Jichun for also greeting me. Hello, everyone. Thank you for tuning in. Now, after this, we got the news update and the final hours of the show. So, we will be back for our show, Mid Mix Part 1 with me, Felicia J. So, I leave you guys with the songs Wildflowers by Billie Eilish, Let Me Go by Benson's Bonnie, and also Handlebars by Jenny featuring Dua Lipa. And you can still tune in to Red FM for variety through our radio frequencies 91.9 Kuching or through RTM Click. 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

Salam Malaysia Madani English Noon Bulletin from Red FM with Felicia Tata. The deep sea port project in Pulau Sari Lawas is expected to be a catalyst for the growth of the industrial sectors and economic developments in the Lawas district. Deputy Premier Dato' Amar Awang Tengah Ali Hassan said the deep sea port will be used as the main port to bring cargo, industrials, building materials and imported goods to the districts via sea route. It is seen as capable of strengthening the logistics system and increasing investment attractiveness, thus boosting economic developments in the northern area of Sarawak. He was met by the media after the presentation ceremony of the Minor Rural Project MRP grant and Student Incentive Assistant in Lawas. The MRP grant was presented to 150 recipients from various organisations. Meanwhile, a total of 19 excellent students in the SPM 2025 in the Lawas district and 82 student incentive recipients also received contribution for their respective academic achievement. Meanwhile, Dato' Amar Awang Tengah also stressed that complete infrastructure facility are a basic requirement that must be created in an effort to attract investment from within and outside the country. He, who is also the Minister of International Trade, Industries and Investment, said that basic facilities such as electricity supplies, water and telecommunication system are among the important aspects that needs to be strengthened to support economic growth. Structure planning is important to ensure that each facility developed can provide long-term benefit to the developments and economic growth of the area. Appreciations of the value of integrity and rejections of corrupt practice must be instilled starting from leadership at the community level. Deputy Minister of Transport Dato' Hasbi Habibullah said that community leaders and village head KMKK play a role in combating corruption's issue as they serve as the link between the government and the people. Without integrity, the implementations of development's initiative could be affected, public confidence will decline, and ultimately the country's prosperity could be jeopardized. He was speaking at the Berkarih Kami Masuk Kampung program bersama Community Menyemai Integrity in Limbang. Dato' Hasbi, who is also the members of Parliament for Limbang, said that the strategic relationship between the Malaysian Anti-Corruption Commission's MACC, the Limbang Division Residence Office and the local community must continue to be strengthened. Such cooperation is important as a medium for channeling report related to suspicious activity in effort to create a society free from corruptions. And finally, Bintulu Marathon 2026 will take place on August 2 with participations expected to involve thousands of runners from the country and abroad. The event will start and end at the Bintulu Old Airport. Bintulu Development Authority, BDA, General Manager Datu Muhammad Yaakob Kari said that the organisations this time around come with improved race route, better participant facilities and an environmentally friendly approach. The event this time around involved a 42.195 km full marathon, 21.1 km half marathon, 10 km and 6 km category. He was speaking at a press conference at Wisma Bintulu. Among the main attractions are the new route featuring a panoramic views of the Bintulu coastline and the iconic view of the Tun Abdul Taib Mahmud Bridge. Registration is now open via the official checkpoint Sport Asia and Hey Jom platform. And that's conclude the news update, and the news bulletin was edited by Muhammad Al-Hadi Samsawi from the News and Current Affairs sections of RTM Kuching. Salam Malaysia Madani.

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0: Today in History. 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
1: On this day in 2009, Professor Dato' Dr. Sharifah Hafsah, Vice Chancellor of UKM, presented the appointment letter to the Third Chancellor of University Kebangsaan Malaysia, UKM, to Duli Yang Maha Mulia Tuanku Muhriz, the Yang Diputuan Besar of Negeri Sembilan. Tuanku Muhriz was appointed for a five-year term succeeding the late Tuanku Jaafar.
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0: Today in history in Sarawak, we turn to the archives to commemorate the significant events that have shaped our state's history. 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
1: On this day in 1993, there was an urgent need to educate women regarding their legal rights following the socio-economic changes occurring in this country, said Dato Ama Puan Sri Hajah Laila Taib while officiating the Women and the Law seminar at the Riverside Majestic Hotel Kuching. According to her, alongside increasingly complex social and economic developments, the nation's legal system needs to be strengthened to align with the current needs of society. However, at the same time, many women still lack knowledge regarding the existence and importance of the legal rights that protect them. She emphasized that women who possess knowledge of their rights will find it easier to obtain justice, especially in employment aspects, while also being able to make more accurate decisions when facing legal issues. In addition, she stated that there are still women who do not know how to use legal channels, whether their rights are being violated or when facing lawsuits, which demonstrates the need for continuous education and awareness. Therefore, she hoped that the seminar could increase the awareness level of the participants and encourage them to share the knowledge with the community. At the same time, she also called for all government agencies and non-governmental organizations, NGOs, to cooperate in expanding legal knowledge among the public, particularly women, to ensure they are more empowered and legally protected within the current of national development.
0: Today in history in Sarawak, we turn to the archives to commemorate the significant events that have shaped our state's history. 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
2: We were with you in the past.

And you are still tuning to Red FM for Varieties with me, Felicia Jane. We are officially on the finals and the third hours of Media Mix Part 1. The time is 16 minutes past 12 noon. And I got a bit of sharings related with the badminton news that we have over here. Is where, because there is a massive historic short wave has just hit the Singapore Open today. Our newly formed national mix double pair, Jimmy Wong and Cheng Suyin, has pulled off the ultimate miracle by knocking out the world number one pairing from China, Feng Yanzi and Huang Dongping, in a very first round. Facing the tournament top seed, Jimmy and Suyin absorbed the pressure beautifully to win in straight set 23-21, 21-16 in just 43 minutes. And also, the opening set was a nail biter with the Chinese powerhouse leading multiple times, but our fighting Malaysians clawed their way back to 21 all time before snatching the two crucial points to take the set. And also in the second set, Jimmy and Suyin completely dominated, unleashing an aggressive momentum that never allowed the opponent to find a rhythm, cruising to an easier victory. And what made this mind-blowing is that Jimmy and Suyin were just pair up 2 months ago. So this is their only second tournament together after an early exit at the Malaysia Master last week. And up next is the round of 16, where they will face either India, Rohan Kapoor and God Ruvika Shivani, or Taiwan, Yang Po Suan and Hu Ling Fan. So we will hoping the best for our badminton double pairs with their upcoming games. Anyway, keep leave your comment in the comment sections on our Facebook page, Red FM English RTM Sarawak. Any interesting things, any news that you want to share to our listeners, you can also do the same. Or you can directly WhatsApp us at 012-34-8-422. Now, let us continue the shows with the next songs we got over here. Is New Heart by Crash Adam. We also got Rami Oha by Harry Francis, Melissa Francis, Shirley Nomi, Jeff Dome. We also got Roxy Izzy and Baby Shimas, and Wanted by Jesse James. Here's all Red FM for Varieties.

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Wanted by Jesse James, and you are still tuning to Red FM for Varieties with me, Felicia J, on finals hours of Midday Mix Part 1. Now, if you have been planning to renew your passport next month, specifically to get your hands on the highly anticipated new versions, this is a bit of update for you guys from the Immigration Departments of Malaysia, JIM. The Immigration Department has officially announced that the rollout of the new Malaysian International Passport, which was originally scheduled to launch this coming June 1st, has now been rescheduled to a later date. Immigration Director General Dato' Zakaria Shaban stated that this decision was made to guarantee a completely smooth service delivery and ensure the absolute best experience for the public during their passport application. So what does this mean for you right now? You can still renew your existing passport exactly like normal at any immigration counter, and also any passport required in use remain completely valid for international travels until its official expiry date, and also JIM will announce the officials launch new date for the updated versions across the officials' communication channels as soon as it is finalized. As a quick reminder, this next generation passport is designed to be a massive step forward for national travel security. Again, it's compact with 94 security features to make it incredibly difficult to forge, including hidden visuals element, advanced hologram, ultraviolet light printing, and even specialized security thread woven right into the passport book itself. So there is absolutely no need to rush to the immigration's office next week. If your current passport is still good to go, you are completely set for your holidays. And that is a bit of update about the renewal passport that have been announced by the immigration department. 34 minutes past 12 noon. We got like less than 13 minutes before I end the show of Minimix Part 1. But make sure you guys drop your comment in the comment sections on our Facebook page, Red FM English RTM Sarawak. Okay, so let us continue the shows with the next songs that we got over here. If It Feels Good by Leon Bridges. We also got This Is Love by Jack Jones featuring Ella Henderson's Raya song for tomorrow celebration. Hari Raya Aidil Adha, Sensa See Hari Raya by Awi and Zena Zain, and also Lonely Generations by Eco Smith. And we'll be back after this for the closings of the show. Here's All Right Fam for Varieties.

0: payday.
1: Yes, I'm gonna buy new shoes, new bags. 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
0: 1 week later.
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Lonely Generations by Eco Smith. 48 minutes past 12 noon and you are still tuned to Red FM for Varieties with me, Felicia J, for our show Midi Mix Part 1. Now, it is almost the end of the show for me before I pass the mic to the next DJs on duty for Midi Mix Part 2, which is DJ Zach. But before that, let me give a big shout out to all of our ladies that have been giving light, love and care for today's shows. We got Jee Chin Po, Donny Lim, Mary L.L. Sia, Frederick Debong Tindin, Agnes Angela Bo, James Pengiron, Ati Patrick, Agnes Ria, Cassie Nuke. We also got Roland Stewie, Hilarika Abada, Alexis David, Biju, and also Octavia Yasmin. Thank you so much for the like, love, and cares that you guys have put on our latest Facebook post, Red FM English RTM Sarawak. And also, all the comments that you guys have left in the comment section, thank you so much for tuning in to Red FM from the first hour, which is from 10 a.m. until this hours. After this, you guys will be entertained with DJ Zach for the next shows. But I'm wishing you guys have a great day ahead, and I will see you guys again for tomorrow, Midimix Part 2. Okay, for tomorrow, Wednesday, 27 May 2026. And also tomorrow, Hari Raya Idul Adha. So wish everyone Selamat Hari Raya Idul Adha. May your day fills with love and everything, okay? And also, I will leave you guys with a song. We got Loco by Favorites, Favorites, and also Bride by Christian French. Here's RFM for Varieties. Bye-bye, everyone. Have a great day ahead.

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Good afternoon. I'm Stella with Top Stories Prime at 1. Enough livestock supply for Eid al-Adha. And Malaysia's January to April exports hit a record high as trade surplus doubles.

0: The Agriculture and Food Security Ministry said the supply of livestock for Hari Raya Idul Adha is sufficient to meet nationwide demand. Data from the Veterinary Services Department, DVS, as of April showed that local cattle and buffalo stock was at 35,127 heads, with imported supply at 16,845 heads. This brings the overall supply of cattle and buffalo for sacrificial purposes to 51,972 heads, surpassing the estimated requirement of 40,420 heads for mosques, surau and slaughterhouses nationwide. For goats and sheep, local stock amounted to 25,815 heads, with imported supply at 4,232 heads. 27 slaughterhouses operated by DVS across the peninsula are prepared to facilitate sacrificial slaughter activities. Meanwhile, a total of 31,600 Malaysian Hajj pilgrims, among the 1.5 million Muslims from around the world performing the pilgrimage this year, began moving to Arafah in stages from 7:30 a.m. yesterday to prepare for the wukuf ritual today. Minister in the Prime Minister's Department, Religious Affairs, Dr. Zulkifli Hassan said 25 buses were allocated for each accommodation to transport pilgrims from seven hotels in three stages to Arafah, located about 20 kilometers from Mekah.
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0: Malaysia's total trade with its major trading partners reached a record high of 1.127 trillion ringgit from January to April 2026, surpassing the 1 trillion ringgit mark within the first 4 months of the year. Deputy Investment, Trade and Industry Minister Sim Tzu Sin said trade, exports, imports and the trade surplus all recorded their highest ever levels for the January to April period. Exports reached 609.31 billion ringgit, while imports totaled 517.40 billion ringgit during the same period. Malaysia recorded historic investment achievements for three straight years under Prime Minister Dato' Sri Anwar Ibrahim leadership, with approved investments reaching 329.5 billion ringgit in 2023, 384.4 billion ringgit in 2024, and 426.7 billion ringgit in 2025. In total, Malaysia secured 1.14 trillion ringgit in approved investments under his watch. And in stocks market, Bursa Malaysia stayed lower at midday, weighed down by persistent selling activities in selected heavyweights led by utilities, telecommunications and media, as well as consumer products and services. At 12:30 p.m, the FBM KLCI eased 3.930 points to 1,704.60 from Monday's close of 1,708.50. Market breadth was negative, with losers outpacing gainers 613 to 349. 521 counters were unchanged, 1,204 untraded and 67 suspended. Turnover stood at 1.88 billion units valued at 1.78 billion ringgit. The issuance of the new version of the Malaysian International Passport, PMA, which was scheduled to start on June 1st, will be postponed to another date to be announced later. Immigration Director General Datuk Zakaria Shaaban said this is to ensure smooth delivery of services and that the public's experience remains at the best level. He said in a statement today, his department highly appreciates the continuous cooperation and support from the public and remains committed to strengthening the security of the country's travel documents and providing the best service delivery to the people. It was previously reported that the new version of the PMA, equipped with 94 security features, would be issued starting June 1st, thus strengthening the security of the country's identification documents. The government's work-from-home policy for civil servants has saved 2.14 million litres of fuel and avoided 4.2 million ringgit in subsidy expenditure since April 17th. Speaking in Putrajaya, Chief of Secretary to the Government, Tan Sri Shamsul Azri Abu Bakar said the savings showed that the policy not only provided flexibility for civil servants, but also helped reduce the government's financial burden through lower subsidized fuel consumptions.
2: Dalam kita menceritakan tentang bagaimana hendak menghadapi krisis tenaga global yang kemungkinan besar kita akan mula rasai bermula pada Ogos ini, saya ingin menyarankan kepimpinan yang saya sebut sebagai tegas, iaitu kepimpinan dalam krisis. 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
0: Coming up, 7 Lao miners still trapped in flooded cave, rescue underway. But first, the Federal Territories Department will expedite the gazetting process of the remaining 30% of approved open spaces and flood retention ponds to ensure the areas continue to preserve for the well-being of city residents. Minister in the Prime Minister's Department, Federal Territories, Hana Yeo said the commitment followed a briefing by the Malaysian Anti-Corruption Commission, MACC, led by Chief Commissioner Datuk Sri Abdul Halim Aman on the outcome of investigations into the alienation of flood retention ponds to developers for residential and mixed development projects since 2021. Hana said the MACC found no elements of corruption, misconduct or abuse of power in the land alienation process and development orders issued by Kuala Lumpur City Hall, DBKL, to developers. Rescue experts are still trying to save seven villagers from a remote village in Fonsai District, Sai Sombun Province, Central Laos, who have been trapped inside a flooded cave for almost 6 days. The Vientiane Times reported yesterday that the victims' alleged illegal gold miners were trapped inside the cave on May 20th after water levels began to rise. Vice Chairwoman of the Administration Committee of Sai Sombun Province, Petsamai Pusayawong, said Lao and Thai rescue teams have been working around the clock to reach the trapped villagers. The cave is believed to be more than 100 metres deep and that the steep entrance possess a major challenge for rescuers. Over in the United States, the threat of an explosion due to pressure buildup inside a toxic chemical tank at an aerospace manufacturing facility in Southern California has been eliminated. Speaking in Garden Grove on early Monday, Interim Fire Chief of the Orange County Fire Authority, T.J. McGovern, said the risk of a boiling liquid expanding vapor explosion, known as Blevies, was off the table following a hazardous materials emergency response launch on last Thursday.
3: The most catastrophic and worst case scenario was mitigated and resolved. That was the case of a potential blevy. It's not over yet, and I want to reemphasize that. It's not over yet. We still have work to do. There's two things that we're going to be still doing an operation on. Number one, we still have to mitigate a fire and very small explosion concern and also a spill potential.
0: Around 50,000 residents in portions of six Southern California cities remain under evacuation orders due to the emergency. And in sports, Lionel Messi is dealing with muscle fatigue in his left hamstring less than 3 weeks before the start of the World Cup after the Argentine forward was forced off in his final club match before the tournament. Inter Miami said on Monday Messi 38 left Sunday's 6-4 Major League Soccer victory over the Philadelphia Union in the 73rd minute after clutching the back of his thigh following a free kick. And now a recap of the headlines. Enough livestock supply for Eid al-Adha. And Malaysia's January to April exports hit a record high as trade surplus doubles. That was the news edited by Marian Awor. Salam, Malaysia Madani.
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0: Today in history in Sarawak, we turn to the archives to commemorate the significant events that have shaped our state's history. 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
1: On this day in 1993, there was an urgent need to educate women regarding their legal rights following the socio-economic changes occurring in this country, said Dato' Amah Puan Sri Hajah Laila Taib while officiating the Women and the Law seminar at the Riverside Majestic Hotel Kuching. According to her, alongside increasingly complex social and economic developments, the nation's legal system needs to be strengthened to align with the current needs of society. However, at the same time, many women still lack knowledge regarding the existence and importance of the legal rights that protect them. She emphasized that women who possess knowledge of their rights will find it easier to obtain justice, especially in employment aspects, while also being able to make more accurate decisions when facing legal issues. In addition, she stated that there are still women who do not know how to use legal channels, whether their rights are being violated or when facing lawsuits, which demonstrates the need for continuous education and awareness. Therefore, she hoped that the seminar could increase the awareness level of the participants and encourage them to share the knowledge with the community. At the same time, she also called for all government agencies and non-governmental organizations, NGOs, to cooperate in expanding legal knowledge among the public, particularly women, to ensure they are more empowered and legally protected within the current of national development.
0: Today in history in Sarawak, we turn to the archives to commemorate the significant events that have shaped our state's history. 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
1: On this day in 2009, Professor Dr. Sharifa Hafsa, Vice Chancellor of UKM, presented the appointment letter to the Third Chancellor of University Kebangsaan Malaysia, UKM, to Duli Yang Mahamulia Tuanku Muhriz, the Yang Diputuan Besar of Negeri Sembilan. Tuanku Muhriz was appointed for a 5-year term succeeding the late Tuanku Jaafar.
2: Have you ever been in a situation where you're at a coffee shop, restaurant, or especially the cinemas where there's always someone that talks on the phone super loud, kind of like this?
3: 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Love you, darling.
2: So yeah, please be considerate when you're talking on your phone in public areas and don't become noise pollution. 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

Sounds of Sophie Ellis Bextor there with Dolce Vita right here on Red FM for a variety. 23 minutes past the hour. Coming up at 1:30, it's going to be Let's Get Inspired right here on Red FM. So make sure you guys stay tuned for that and be inspired. More great songs coming your way right here on Red FM. Next up, we got the sounds of Armin van Buuren with In and Out of Love. Then we got Avicii with Lonely Together featuring Rita Ora. And also we got Artful Dodger and Craig David with Rewind coming your way. And also All Saints with Pure Shores coming your way right here on Red FM. Once again, the posting is coming up soon, so don't forget to leave your comments in the comment section and also say hi, or you want to WhatsApp me at 012-348-8422. Once again, the magic number is 012-348-8422, and I'll read it as soon as it pops up on the screen. Once again, welcome to the show. Thank you for tuning into Red FM, and hey, let's get ready to party right here on Red FM for variety.

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2: 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Every day, you and I face a collection of irritations and challenges. Many of them minor, but when they flood in, day out, some of us fail to react well. I see this most often in younger generations as they work their way through studies, relationships, and career. This, I believe, is due to the lack of experience and the lack of guidance as to how best to handle these life pressures. The vital truth I need you to know is that you always have a choice as to how you handle each challenge that you face. You need not be a victim of your circumstances. Now, this is true not just of minor events, but also of major life events and career events. It all comes down to learning and practicing how to make good choices in real time. This skill is the foundation of resilience. Now, resilience is not a single skill, but a series of mental habits that you develop and practice all through your life. Now, if you are a young adult, the odds of you developing your resilience is high and will benefit you tremendously. So today, I will be sharing some key habits that will be beneficial to you. The good news is you need not do all of them all at once, all the time. Instead, select one habit that will make a clear difference. Select one habit that is something that you are able and willing to do, and start there. So for today's sharing, resilience means the ability to feel good and function well during times of minor and or major challenges in your life and career. This ability is heightened by developing a series of mental habits that can be created consciously to produce responses to make you more resilient. Here then are the three mental habits you can begin practicing to strengthen your resilience. When Mina was asked what she did as a child that made her happy, she quickly replied, drawing. But then, very quickly, she also said, but that's very childish and I do not really know how to draw well. This was Mina's narrative, repeated every time she wondered what she could do to de-stress and to smile again. Her self-made story prevented her from using a simple yet effective exercise that could potentially improve her mental health. To be more resilient, Mina had only to change her narrative when the idea of using her interest in drawing to create a more positive mindset popped up. Today, her narrative sounds something like this. Drawing helps me to be at peace and smile. It's something I want to do. When I draw, I create, and I am in control. I am well. This was followed by actually getting out paper and pencil and drawing something. It took several attempts to be comfortable with the new narrative and the exercise, but it finally worked for her. What is your personal narrative that is preventing you from experiencing peace of mind and being more resilient? All you need to do now is to become aware of the stories you repeat to yourself that prevent you from doing what can improve your mental health. Making minor changes to your story to give you freedom and motivation to do what is good for you is an excellent follow-up action. When this happens, optimism is a common result. Optimism determined by your story about you and the words you use when speaking about your life, whether past or present, is actually a powerful, resilient builder. Change your story and words to create optimism. Tell yourself stories about you that is true and encouraging. Look for the silver lining in many memories you have of your life and repeat them. Another habit you can begin developing is to master the necessary skills required to help you get what you want and to do what you desire, one step at a time, over a realistic time span. I love the answer to the following question. How do you eat an elephant? One small piece at a time. We become mentally tired and feel overwhelmed when we try to swallow the whole elephant at one sitting. What one skill do you want to have and master? Whether it's public speaking skills, computer skills, or cooking skills, none of them can be learned and perfected in a day. But they can be acquired. Be kind and considerate to yourself. Identify what you need to learn. Determine what you will learn first. Get masters to assist you. Surround yourself with encouraging supporters. And please, give yourself ample time to learn, fail, and relearn. David was feeling overwhelmed with all the demands placed on him as the newbie in a growing advertising agency he joined after graduating from a local university a few months ago. He realized there was much more to know and learn than what he studied in university. So, he began to identify what he didn't know but needed to master in order to do well in this company. His goal was simple: to make incremental gains in the workplace. He identified the necessary steps he had to take and took the first step and continued to do so step by step. He also believed it was necessary to learn smart. Smart learning simply means having a clear direction and purpose for your learning. You don't learn for the sake of learning. You learn to meet a goal. What he did next was brilliant. He looked around for those who were already doing what he needed to learn to do and asked them to mentor him. In other words, he selected gurus in the office to help him learn fast and right. Lastly, he looked for opportunities to practice what he already knew while he was learning what he didn't know. So every day at work, it was a cycle of repeating and reinforcing learning. This gave him a purposeful challenge and an exciting reason to show up for work every day. Lastly, you will need to learn how to slow down. First, you will need to learn to slow down internally. When your ship is tossed and turned by the storms of life, you need to ensure that a storm is not also brewing inside you. As long as the storm is without, the water is around the ship and not within, you will not sink. So what does this mean in real life? Practice regaining and keeping control of your emotions and impulses. When Mei Li heard her boyfriend was interested in another girl, all sorts of emotions and a slew of negative thoughts flooded her system. She was sinking internally. All she did was to take a few deep breaths and find a quiet place to sit. Then she began to jot down all the thoughts, scenarios, and accusations that were flooding her mind. Every time one was captured on paper, her mental state became lighter. And soon, all that was suffocating her mind was now transferred to paper. Next, she went out for a cup of tea at her favorite kopitiam. Before returning home to read aloud the words she had captured on paper. Some were stupid and out of this world. Some were possibly true and needed her action. With a cleared mind and some key ideas, she met up with her boyfriend. And she unloaded her edited thoughts on him in a more controlled state of mind. She slowed down internally in order to clarify the situation and to make better choices. But slowing down internally is not enough. It needs to be paired with a slowing down externally too. They go together. Challenges don't happen in milliseconds, but unfold over minutes, hours, and days. So you need to slow down the external events to remove emotional clouding from the equation and to understand what is really happening. An effective and easy way to do this is to use questions, open-ended questions. Most challenges involve other people. Make the effort to interview the people involved by asking questions that begin with what and how. Let the other person share, explain, and answer uninterrupted. When they are done, say this: tell me more. And that's just what Meili did. Using some of her sorted out, written down thoughts as her guide, she asked her boyfriend specific questions and then listen and listen. Once all was out in the open, they made certain conclusions and decided to remain lovers. Learn to slow down, to be

0: Sounds of Avicii and Lonely Together featuring Rita Ora right there. And you're with me, Zach, all the way till 4 p.m. today, 49 minutes past the hour. Coming up at the top of the hour will be the news from Tracks FM. And after the news, we got more great songs coming your way right here in the second hour. So make sure you guys stay tuned for that. Up next, we got the sounds of Artful Dodger featuring Craig David with Rewind right here on Red FM.
1: Have you ever been in a situation where you're at a coffee shop, restaurant, or especially the cinemas where there's always someone that talks on the phone super loud, kind of like this?
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2: 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Alex Warren, Fever Dream. Michael Jackson, Billie Jean.

Good afternoon. This is Stella with the news updates. Prime Minister Dato' Sri Anwar Ibrahim returned to his hometown in Penang today for a brief working visit ahead of the Eid al-Adha celebration. Dato' Sri Anwar will present sacrificial cows to communities in the Permatang Pau Parliamentary and Seberang Jaya State constituencies at the Seberang Perai Tengah District Mosque near Georgetown at 2 p.m. Muslims in Malaysia will celebrate Eid al-Adha tomorrow. Penang, Johor, Selangor, Sarawak and Kuala Lumpur dominated Malaysia's exports, accounting for 88.9% of April 2026 total. In the Export-Import Statistics by State April 2026 report, released by the Statistics Department of Malaysia today, Chief Statistician Dato' Sri Dr. Muhammad Uzir Mahidin said, exports in April 2026 reached 182.7 billion ringgit against 154 billion ringgit a year ago, a 49.2 billion ringgit year-on-year increase. The search and rescue operation for teenager Nur Izzati Humaira Azizul, who went missing while climbing Bukit Jangkat Asa in Hulu Selangor, entered its fourth day at 8 a.m. today. Kuala Kubu Baru Fire and Rescue Station Chief Azliza Ahmad said, the search scope has been expanded to 0.57 square kilometres, focusing on 800-metre stretch of the Hills Trail. Nur Izzati Humaira, 19, is believed to have lost her way while descending the hill after deciding to hike alone to get down earlier, feeling hot and tired last Saturday at 10:50 a.m. The victim was last seen wearing a long brown headscarf, a dark green long-sleeved shirt, black long pants and blue shoes. In other news, Muslim pilgrims set off at dawn on Tuesday to mark Arafah, the most important day of the Hajj pilgrimage. Worshippers could be seen walking along the streets of Arafat and climbing the Mount of Mercy at sunrise, where Prophet Muhammad is believed to have delivered his final sermon 14 centuries ago. Pilgrims will stay until sunset in Arafat before moving to Muzdalifah Plain, where they will gather pebbles to throw at stone columns symbolizing the devil. The ritual stoning marks the first day of Eid al-Adha, which will be celebrated by Muslims across the globe on Wednesday, May 27th. And finally, the New York Knicks advanced to the NBA Finals for the first time since 1999 with a 130-93 victory at Cleveland on Monday, stretching their team record playoff win streak to 11 games. Karl Anthony Towns at 19 points and 14 rebounds, OG Anunoby added 17 points, and reserve Landry Shamet had 16 points with 4 of 4 three-point shooting to lead the Knicks' blowout triumph. That was the news edited by Marian Awar. Salam Malaysia Madani.

0: Today in history in Sarawak, we turn to the archives to commemorate the significant events that have shaped our state's history. 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
1: On this day in 1993, there was an urgent need to educate women regarding their legal rights following the socio-economic changes occurring in this country, said Dato Amma Puan Sri Hajah Laila Taib while officiating the Women and the Law seminar at the Riverside Majestic Hotel Kuching. According to her, alongside increasingly complex social and economic developments, the nation's legal system needs to be strengthened to align with the current needs of society. However, at the same time, many women still lack knowledge regarding the existence and importance of the legal rights that protect them. She emphasized that women who possess knowledge of their rights will find it easier to obtain justice, especially in employment aspects, while also being able to make more accurate decisions when facing legal issues. In addition, she stated that there are still women who do not know how to use legal channels, whether their rights are being violated or when facing lawsuits, which demonstrates the need for continuous education and awareness. Therefore, she hoped that the seminar could increase the awareness level of the participants and encourage them to share the knowledge with the community. At the same time, she also called for all government agencies and non-governmental organizations, NGOs, to cooperate in expanding legal knowledge among the public, particularly women, to ensure they are more empowered and legally protected within the current of national development.
0: Today in history in Sarawak, we turn to the archives to commemorate the significant events that have shaped our state's history. 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
1: On this day in 2009, Professor Dato' Dr. Sharifah Hapsah, Vice Chancellor of UKM, presented the appointment letter to the Third Chancellor of University Kebangsaan Malaysia, UKM, to Duli Yang Maha Mulia Tuanku Muhriz, the Yang Diputuan Besar of Negeri Sembilan. Tuanku Muhriz was appointed for a 5-year term succeeding the late Tuanku Jaafar.

sounds of Old Saints, whatever, right, pure shores right here at Red FM for a variety. How are you guys doing? Welcome to the show. If you just tuned in, you're with me, Zach the Z-Man, all the way till 4 p.m. today, 16 minutes past the hour. How are you all doing? I want to say hi to everyone tuning in right now. Who do we have online on the Facebook? How are you doing, Mary? We got Agnes, we got Lily, we got James, we got Lonnie, we got Irwan, we got Jeffrey, we got Ronald, we got Peter coming in, and everyone else that's lurking on our social media right now. And also, if you want to say hi, drop it in on the WhatsApp at 0123-488-422, or drop it in on the Facebook. I'll read it as soon as it pops up on the screen. And also, if you want to wish someone happy birthday, or, you know, happy promotion, happy holidays, whatever it is you want to say that you're going on vacation, just let us know. And, you know, I'll read it when it pops up on the screen, okay? And, of course, we got more great sounds coming your way right here. Next up, we got the sounds of Bruno Mars and Rosé with Apatsu right here on Red FM for a variety. So stay tuned for that. Red FM.

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Hello everyone, this is Red FM and we're here to help you to know when it's time to replace your My Car. It's really important to keep your ID updated and functional, especially since the little chip in it is so powerful. So, when should you think about getting a new My Car? First, if your card fails to read, this means it can't be scanned by machines or self-services kiosk, or the system just can't detect its data. Second, if you have to try many times for it to be accepted, this usually means there's an issue with the chip from the start, making it unreliable. Next, look out for physical damage. If your card is scratched, cracked, or bent, it can affect the chip and make it difficult to use. And finally, if your card is too old, especially over the 10 years, an old card carries the risk of a faded or damaged chip, which can cause problems when you need it the most. Why is that tiny chip so important? Because it enables so many vital functions. It's used for identity verifications, banking transactions, government dealings, clinic visits, school registrations, and even receiving STR8. Knowing when to replace your My Card will save you from unnecessary headaches and ensure smooth transaction. 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

Sons of Parliament right there with Tear the Roof Off right here on Red FM Fall Variety. How are you guys doing? Hopefully you guys are doing great. 32 minutes past the hour. More great songs coming your way right here on Red FM. And now time for me to give you some events that are happening in June that you will definitely enjoy. Now, first up, of course, the big one, you got the Rainforest World Music Festival happening from the 26th to the 28th of June. And as usual, it's going to be a world music concert and it involves cultural workshops and dance sessions, craft bazaars and food stalls, rainforest atmosphere plus camping and festival vibes. You got headlined by M. Nasser, The Commodores and Ed Condito in 2026, okay? So check it out, and if you haven't gotten your tickets, go ahead and get it because this is going to be epic. It's basically our baby, our main concert for the whole year, right? So there's that. And of course, you got the Gawai Diet Celebration happening early June right there. As usual, there's going to be open houses, ngajat dance performances, traditional music, and all that fun stuff. And of course, you also got the Dragon Boat Festival. It usually happens early to mid-June. It varies by lunar calendar. And you'll find Dragon Boat races. You got the rice dumpling markets, night food bazaars, and waterfront cultural shows. All right, so there's that happening everywhere. Also, outdoor and adventure events if you're the tough type, you know, the strong type like Donnie. It's happening in June as well, and it's usually near Bakuat National Park. You got kayaking tours, the Santubong hiking events, ecotourism activities, cycling and community sports festivals, and more. So if you want music and nightlife, definitely go for the rainforest. You want culture and tradition, you know, Gawai is definitely there. And of course, you want food and local atmosphere, Dragon Boat and the Gawai bazaars. And of course, nature and adventure, you got the national park and Santubong activities. Okay, there's a lot of other activities going on. Make sure you check it out and, you know, get ready to be rough and tough. Anybody want to follow me hiking? Let me know. Up next, we get the sounds of Artful Dodger right here on Red FM.

Hey everyone, let's take a second to talk about our rivers. They do a lot more for us than we realize. Think about it. Rivers give us the water we drink, the fish we eat, and even the electricity that powers our home. They're also the best spots for a weekend boat trip or just cooling off with a swim. Plus, they act like a natural drain to help stop flooding when the heavy rains hit. But for our rivers to stay healthy, they need a little help from us. And honestly, it's super easy. Don't litter, always put your trash in the bin or recycle it. Watch the soap. If you're washing your car, try doing it on the grass so the soapy water doesn't run straight into the drains. For the pet owners, please pick up after your pets. Yeah, it keeps the water clean for everyone. And go green, use fewer chemicals in your garden. And if you see a local river cleanup happening, why not joining in? So let's keep our water clear and our nature happy. Small steps makes a huge difference. Red FM, we care.

Hey everyone, let's take a second to talk about our rivers. They do a lot more for us than we realize. Think about it. Rivers give us the water we drink, the fish we eat, and even the electricity that powers our home. They're also the best spots for a weekend boat trip or just cooling off with a swim. Plus, they act like a natural drain to help stop flooding when the heavy rains hit. But for our rivers to stay healthy, they need a little help from us. And honestly, it's super easy. Don't litter, always put your trash in the bin or recycle it. Watch the soap. If you're washing your car, try doing it on the grass so the soapy water doesn't run straight into the drains. For the pet owners, please pick up after your pets. Yeah, it keeps the water clean for everyone. And go green. Use fewer chemicals in your garden. And if you see a local river cleanup happening, why not joining in? So let's keep our water clear and our nature happy. Small steps makes a huge difference. Red FM, we care.

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1: 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We played that funky music, White Boy, right here on Red FM for Variety.

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0: I met Yelena on a dating website. She's here for work. And what can I say? She was beautiful, funny, has the cutest laugh, and she even laughed at my lame jokes. Safe to say, we hit it off immediately. Things were wonderful for a while, until one day.
1: My darling, I really need your help. My father got into some serious gambling debts, and now the mob, they are after him.
0: Oh no, Yelena, how can we help from here?
1: Can you send me some money, please, so I can pay off his debt? He needs about 600,000 rubles.
0: Let me check. That's over 30,000 ringgit. We can't afford this, baby.
1: Please, darling. I don't know what else to do. My mother, she is losing her mind. And I am their last hope.
0: All right. I'll transfer the money over to you so you can help your father.
1: Thank you very much, my love. I need to fly back to help them out. I'll be back in a week.
0: A week passed. 2 weeks. I messaged, I called. There was no answer. Did something happen to her? Did I get scammed? I went to the nearest police station to make a report, and I was later informed that my girlfriend was a scam artist, and her real name was Olga Skamdinsky. She was part of a love scam ring and had several other victims in the last 7 months. To anyone listening, don't fall victim to like I did. Because when it's too good to be true, the love could be the biggest lie ever.
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1: Salam Najamadani, this is the news on Red FM. Parents of children who do not yet have citizenship status are urged to submit an application under Article 15A of the Federal Constitution before their children turn 18. Minister for Women, Childhood and Community Wellbeing Development, Datuk Sri Fatimah Abdullah said that the change in the application age limit effective June 1st should be given serious attention by parents and guardians. Previously, citizenship applications under Article 15A were allowed for individuals up to 22 years of age. However, after June 1st, only applicants aged 18 and below are eligible to be considered. After the age of 18, applicants must go through the naturalization process, which takes longer. She was speaking at a press conference in Kuching. A python about 3 meters long and weighing an estimated 20 kilograms was successfully captured by the personnel of the Malaysian Civil Defence Force APM Kuching District late yesterday evening. According to a media statement today, APM Kuching District received a call at 5:05 p.m. before a team of personnel rushed over to the construction site in Kampung Semariang Batu, Petrajaya. The reptile, which was found under a pile of wood, was successfully captured safely without any incident. Police arrested a foreign man suspected of being involved in drug trafficking activities in Selangau yesterday. Mukah District Police Chief DSP Muhammad Rizal Alias in a statement said the suspect was arrested at about 10:30 a.m. after a raid on a hut on the hill of Jalan Mukah, Selangau. The 22-year-old suspect tried to escape but was successfully arrested at the back of the hut. An inspection found a black crossbody bag containing 22 straw tube sections and 25 transparent plastic packets containing crystal chunks suspected of being shabu. A total amount seized was estimated to weigh around 63.43 grams with a value of around 3,200 ringgit. The suspect tested positive for shabu. The case is being investigated under Section 39B of the Dangerous Drugs Act 1952 and Section 15(1)(a) of the same Act and Section 6(1)(c) of the Immigration Act 1959-1963. The suspect has been remanded for 7 days until June 2nd. And as the end of the news, it was edited by Muhammad Al-Hadi Shamsawi from the News and Current Affairs section of RTM Kuching. Salam Malaysia Madani.
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1: On this day in 2009, Professor Dato' Dr. Sharifah Hafsah, Vice Chancellor of UKM, presented the appointment letter to the Third Chancellor of University Kebangsaan Malaysia, UKM, to Duli Yang Maha Mulia Tuanku Muhriz, the Yang Diputuan Besar of Negeri Sembilan. Tuanku Muhriz was appointed for a 5-year term succeeding the late Tuanku Jaafar.

0: Today in history in Sarawak, we turn to the archives to commemorate the significant events that have shaped our state's history. 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
1: On this day in 1993, there was an urgent need to educate women regarding their legal rights following the socio-economic changes occurring in this country, said Dato' Amma Puan Sri Hajah Laila Taib while officiating the Women and the Law seminar at the Riverside Majestic Hotel Kuching. According to her, alongside increasingly complex social and economic developments, the nation's legal system needs to be strengthened to align with the current needs of society. However, at the same time, many women still lack knowledge regarding the existence and importance of the legal rights that protect them. She emphasized that women who possess knowledge of their rights will find it easier to obtain justice, especially in employment aspects, while also being able to make more accurate decisions when facing legal issues. In addition, she stated that there are still women who do not know how to use legal channels, whether their rights are being violated or when facing lawsuits, which demonstrates the need for continuous education and awareness. Therefore, she hoped that the seminar could increase the awareness level of the participants and encourage them to share the knowledge with the community. At the same time, she also called for all government agencies and non-governmental organizations, NGOs, to cooperate in expanding legal knowledge among the public, particularly women, to ensure they are more empowered and legally protected within the current of national development.
0: Today in history in Sarawak, we turn to the archives to commemorate the significant events that have shaped our state's history. 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
2: Hello, everyone, and welcome to the Midday Mix right here, part two. With me is Zach. If it stays since 10, you guys are definitely legendary. Thank you for tuning in and staying with us. And we got more great songs coming your way right here on Red FM, all right? So tune in and find out. First up, though, for the third hour, we're going to have the sounds of Lydia Knight with Pity Party right here on Red FM.

0: missing now. It's been pretty wet and windy with the strongest of the gusts of wind.
1: The temperature got to 21 Celsius at 70 in Fahrenheit.
2: So the snow has already taken, and as I mentioned, it will continue to push west.
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4: Assalamualaikum and good afternoon. This is Fauzia from Met Malaysia bringing you the weather update for Sarawak, valid for 12 hours from 4 p.m. today. For this afternoon, isolated thunderstorm is expected over all division in Sarawak. And for tonight, isolated rain is forecasted over Kuching, Serihan, Samarahan, Sri Aman, Kapit, Miri and Limbang. No rain is expected over Betong, Sarike, Sibu, Mukah and Bintulu. Sea conditions for Sarawak coastal water, wind direction from southwest with speed 10 to 20 km per hour with wave height around 0.5 meter up to 1 meter. Temperature-wise, the minimum tonight is expected to be around 24 degrees Celsius, while the maximum today may reach 34 degrees Celsius. That's all the weather updates for now. 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

0: Have you ever been in a situation where you're at a coffee shop, restaurant, or especially the cinemas where there's always someone that talks on the phone super loud, kind of like this?
1: Hello? Ah, darling, what you want? A spot car? 5 million? Yeah, sub soy. No problem one. Okay, tomorrow we buy. Love you, darling.
0: So yeah, please be considerate when you're talking on your phone in public areas and don't become noise pollution. No one is interested in your conversation, trust me, especially in the cinemas.
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sounds of Kylie Minogue that we get out of my way right here on Red FM for a variety. How are you guys doing? Thank you for tuning in. And it goes now time for some famous birthdays right here. And if you're celebrating your birthday today or know someone that celebrates their birthday today, guess what? They share their birthday with Molly Mae Hague at 26 years old. Scott Disick is 42. Helena Bonham Carter is 59 years old. Legendary actress right there. Evan Britton is 47. Stevie Nicks is at 77 years old. We got Lenny Kravitz, another legend right there. He's 61 years old. Lauryn Hill at 50 years old. You might remember her as well. She is the lead singer for the Fugees. And of course, you got Hank Williams Jr., a country singer, 76 years old. Another legend right there. And of course, honorable mention to John Wayne that passed away in 1979, a legendary actor that he's famous for all the cowboy movies back in the day. And of course, we got Matt Stone at 54. We got Alan Bernstein at 31. We got Lola Flannery at 20 years old. We got Sounds Like Pizza at 31. I'm not kidding. That's his name, by the way. And of course, we got Georgie Farmer at 23 years old. Pam Grier is 76. And we got Yenny Park at 36 years old. Scrubby is at 26. Naomi Smart is 33 years old. Bobcat Goldthwait at 63 years old. We got Micah Parsons at 26. Jaheim, the legendary R&B singer, is at 47 years old. And Selenis Leva at 53. So there you have it, the famous birthdays for today. Even if anyone's celebrating their birthdays or you yourself are celebrating your birthday, drop it in the WhatsApp or Facebook or DM me directly and I'll read it as soon as it pops up on the screen. Up next though, we got Alexander 23 coming your way if we were a party right here on Red FM.

All the hits on Red FM. Alex Warren, Fever Dream. Michael Jackson, Billie Jean.

Sons of Madonna right there was the party. And of course, it's time for me to bail. I'll see you guys next time. Adios. Goodbye. Be good. Have a wonderful day. And hey, enjoy Red FM. And coming up next is the Chinese program at 4 onwards. And from 9 till midnight, we're going to have After 9 right here on No Favorite Frequency. So don't touch that dial.

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1: I met Yelena on a dating website. She's here for work. And what can I say? She was beautiful, funny, has the cutest laugh, and she even laughed at my lame jokes. Safe to say, we hit it off immediately. Things were wonderful for a while, until one day.
2: My darling, I really need your help. My father got into some serious gambling debts, and now the mob, they are after him.
1: Oh no, Yelena, how can we help from here?
2: Can you send me some money, please, so I can pay off his debt? He needs about 600,000 rubles.
1: Let me check. That's over 30,000 ringgit. We can't afford this, baby.
2: Please, darling. I don't know what else to do. My mother, she is losing her mind. And I am their last hope.
1: All right. I'll transfer the money over to you so you can help your father.
2: Thank you very much, my love. I need to fly back to help them out. I'll be back in a week.
1: A week passed. 2 weeks. I messaged. I called. There was no answer. Did something happen to her? Did I get scammed? I went to the nearest police station to make a report. And I was later informed that my girlfriend was a scam artist. And her real name was Olga Skamdinsky. She was part of a love scam ring and had several other victims in the last 7 months. To anyone listening, don't fall victim to like I did. Because when it's too good to be true, the love could be the biggest lie ever.
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Salam Malaysia Berdani. I'm Christopher Hill and this is the news from Red FM RTM Radio Sarawak, and here are the headlines. Sarawak government examines restructuring of foreign workers' fees. Parents of stateless children asked to take seriously the change of age limits in the citizenship applications. JKKSK Sarawak continues to help facilitate the citizenship process. The news in full. The Sarawak government is examining the proposed restructuring of foreign worker fee rates to ensure its implementation is more in line with the needs of the industry and the current economic situations. Premier Dato' Patdinggi Tan Sri Abang Johari Tunopeng said the matter is still in the discussion stage. He explained that the Deputy Minister in the Sarawak Premier's Department, Dato' Grawat Gala, is discussing the matter with the organizations and the industry involved before it is finalized. The state government is still waiting for the full details of the reports from the engagement sessions before a final decision is made. He said this when met by the reporters in Kuching today. Parents of children who do not yet have the citizenship status are urged to submit an application under Article 15A of the Federal Constitution before their children turn 18. Minister of Women, Childhood and Community Wellbeing Development, Dato' Sri Fatimah Abdullah, said the change in the application age limit effective June 1st should be given serious attention by parents and guardians. Previously, citizenship applications under Article 15A were allowed for individuals up to 22 years of age. However, after June 1st, only applicants age 18 and below are eligible to be considered. After the age of 18, applicants must go through the naturalization process, which takes longer. She was speaking at a press conference in Kuching. In the meantime, Dato' Sri Fatimah also informed that the Sarawak Special Committee on Citizenship Status, JKKSK, continues to play a role in facilitating the citizenship application process. This includes verifying and providing advisory services to applicants. A total of 95 citizenship applications under Article 15A of the Federal Constitution were presented in the third JKKSK meeting for the year 2026. Of their total, 52 applications involved the category of illegitimate children, 38 foster children and 5 adopted children. A total of 409 citizenship applications were presented in the JKKSK Sarawak meeting for the period 2024 to May 25th this year. Several projects of the People's Prosperous Housing Program, PPRS, in Simunjan experienced delays due to overlapping recipients' list issues between different implementing agencies. Deputy Minister of Rural and Regional Development, Dato' Rubiah Wang, said this matter requires a referral to the ministry and his party will refine this matter to expedite action. She told this after a working visit to Simunjan, together with Batang Sadong Member of Parliament, Rodiah Sapii. The working visit aims to review the progress status of the People's Housing Project that had been approved for this year. The Giat Mara agency has been tasked with implementing 4 new construction projects with a total allocations of approximately 340,000 ringgit in the district. More than 2,500 recipients in the Semop constituency received beef distributions in conjunction with the Hari Raya Adil Aldaha celebration yesterday. Deputy Minister in the Sarawak Premier Department, Dato' Abdullah Saidol, said the program is an ongoing effort to ensure that the needy also experience the joy of the Adil Aldaha celebrations. The approach of going to the ground and delivering aid directly to the people will continue to be given priority to ensure that the welfare of the community is always maintained. The program involves the delivery of and distributions of 5,200 kilograms of beef to residents in Pulau Bruit and Paloh zones. It involves 17 villages as well as several mosques and surau in the area involved. In addition, special distributions were also channeled to several other recipients through groups including families of converts in Kelai, families of converts in Berkekong and staff of the Batang Paloh Ferry. This news comes to you from Red FM RTM Radio Malaysia Sarawak.
Muslims who wish to perform the Idul Adha Sunat prayer at the Masjid Jamek Negeri Sarawak, Kuching are advised to arrive early to avoid congestions. According to a media statement for the Sarawak State Mosque Welfare Trust Board Media Multimedia Unit, worshippers are also asked to comply with current instructions from the auxiliary police officials on duty. Worshippers are encouraged to share vehicles to avoid congestions. Premier Dato' Tinggi Tan Sri Abang Johari Tunopeng along with several other dignitaries are expected to attend the Idul Adha Sunat prayers at the mosque. 13 individuals received compensation checks involving land owned for this implementation of the Samarahan Integrated Administrative Center project yesterday. The ceremony to hand over the compensation checks was officiated by the Samarahan Division resident Muhammad Irwan Bahari Bujang. The total of compensation is worth more than 3.71 million ringgit. Overall, the Samarahan Integrated Administrative Center projects involve 59.9 hectares of land. The implementation of the project is among the main development initiatives in Samarahan, which will strengthen the administrative functions and boost the development of the region. 91 residents from several villages around the Kota Sentosa State constituency received food baskets through the annual food basket program in conjunction with the 2026 Gawai Dayak Festival today. Kota Sentosa Assemblyman Wilfred Yap said the program was organized to help the Dayak community to prepare gawai as well as ease the burden of those in need. Among the villages that received donations were Kampung Stampin Baru Iban and Kampung Stampin, Kampung Sungai Capang, Kampung Lubuk Buan and Kampung Temeda. A 32-year-old local man was arrested by the police after causing injuries to his younger brother in an incident at a palm oil mill in Sesang, Kabong on May 24. Saratok District Police Chief DSP Matthew Mangi in a statement revealed that the victim, a 25-year-old factory clerk, lodged a police report after claiming to have been beaten by the suspect at his workplace. The incident was believed to have occurred when the suspect became angry because the victim did not answer his phone call before an argument broke out. The suspect is understood to have slapped the victims in the face, kicked and pushed him against the wall. A check found that the suspect has three previous drug-related offenses under the Dangerous Drugs Act. So during questioning, the suspect admitted to committing the act, and the case is currently being investigated under Section 323 of the Penal Code and Section 18 of the Domestic Violence Act. To end the bulletin, hear the headlines once again. Sarawak government examines restructuring of foreign worker fees. Parents of stateless children asked to take seriously the change of age limit in the citizenship applications. JKKSK Sarawak continues to help facilitate the citizenship process. The bulletin was edited by Muhammad Al-Hadi Samshawi from the News and Current Affairs section of Adam Kuching. Salam Malaysia Madani.

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1: On this day in 2009, Professor Dr. Sharifa Hafsa, Vice Chancellor of UKM, presented the appointment letter to the Third Chancellor of University Kebangsaan Malaysia, UKM, to Duli Yang Maha Mulia Tuanku Muhriz, the Yang Diputuan Besar of Negeri Sembilan. Tuanku Muhriz was appointed for a five-year term, succeeding the late Tuanku Jaafar.
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3: On this day in 1993, there was an urgent need to educate women regarding their legal rights following the socio-economic changes occurring in this country, said Dato' Amah Puan Sri Hajah Laila Taib while officiating the Women and the Law seminar at the Riverside Majestic Hotel Kuching. According to her, alongside increasingly complex social and economic developments, the nation's legal system needs to be strengthened to align with the current needs of society. However, at the same time, many women still lack knowledge regarding the existence and importance of the legal rights that protect them. She emphasized that women who possess knowledge of their rights will find it easier to obtain justice, especially in employment aspects, while also being able to make more accurate decisions when facing legal issues. In addition, she stated that there are still women who do not know how to use legal channels, whether their rights are being violated or when facing lawsuits, which demonstrates the need for continuous education and awareness. Therefore, she hoped that the seminar could increase the awareness level of the participants and encourage them to share the knowledge with the community. At the same time, she also called for all government agencies and non-governmental organizations, NGOs, to cooperate in expanding legal knowledge among the public, particularly women, to ensure they are more empowered and legally protected within the current of national development.
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10: It's been pretty wet and windy with the strongest of the gusts of wind.
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1: Good evening, Sarawak. I mean, good evening, guys. So you guys now tuning in to the After 9 All Day Jazz. So taking you from 9 p.m. till midnight. So we got have we have smooth vibes, easy rhythm, and that perfect late night chill right here on Red FM. So yeah, DJ Krishnet here on Red FM. So whether you guys are chilling at home, you know, the driving right now, or just eating or listening to me in your quiet dark room. So yeah. Thank you so much for tuning in. But now before we slide into the music, so here's your traffic pulse and the weather update for this 9 p.m. hour. So for the traffic pulse, Sarawak here at this hour, the traffic across Sarawak is generally light and flowing smoothly as most daytime movement has eased off. So now at Kuching Divisions at Jalan Tunjuga is light and steady movement. Jalan Simatiga clear and smooth flow. Jalan Rock, which is Green Road also, light traffic conditions. At Jalan Song, Tabon Laru, steady without any delays. At Sato Bridge are smooth towards Petra Jaya, and also Batu Kawah and Matang Road, and also Jalan Sultan Tengah is moderate in spots but moving well, and yeah, it's kind of clear and stable too. So now we're gonna move into the Samarahan Division, which is at Jalan Kota Samarahan, is light to moderate flow, and also the Pan Borneo Highway, which is Kuching to Serian stretch, is smooth overall. Yeah, it's a nice, you guys can travel now. It's very, very dark and light. Yeah. And also the other major areas, which is at Cebu at Jalan Lanang and surrounding roads moving steadily. Bintulu, town roads like Medan Jaya, areas smooth and light. And lastly, Miri at Jalan Miri, Pujut and nearby routes clear with light traffic. So overall, statewide traffic is free, flowing and stable for the night. So yeah, now we're gonna jump to the weather updates for Sarawak, which is official by the MET Malaysia. So across Sarawak tonight gonna be mostly partly cloudy skies, and the temperature gonna hovering around 25 to 27 degrees Celsius, and it's a humid night. Conditions continue. Yeah, it's raining in Kuching area, and isolated light showers possible in the inland and the rural areas. And basically, there's no significant weather warnings reported at this time. So that's your traffic pulse and the weather update for this 9 p.m. hour. So now we're gonna slow things down, and this is the After 9 All the Jazz. We got horns, groove, and all the kind of music that carries out through the night. And also, yeah, you guys prepare for 10 p.m., which is the request hour. And I saw a lot of your requests at our Red FM English RT Sarawak Facebook page. Thank you so much. So stay locked in here on Red FM. Let the jazz take over.
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Yo, what's up guys, it's your boy DJ Krishnat here on Red FM. So alright, good evening everyone and welcome back once again to the After 9 All That Jazz. Ooh, it feels so good to be back on air again with you all, no? New week, Tuesday night, same station, same vibe. So from now all the way till midnight, we're gonna keep it smooth, jazzy and very easy going. And also, just a little reminder, Gawai and Kaamatan is just around the corner very soon. So you guys can already feel that festive mood slowly building up, right? Yeah, family time, travel time, good food, good company, good gathering, you know, all coming in soon. Nice lah, you know. Always a good season for Malaysia. So now tonight, I also want to talk a bit more into the real life, not just music only, well, very related to jazz, you know. Because you know why? So sometimes in life, right, we meet different kind of people, you know. Some people are very positive, you know, they're very supportive. But some people, they can be very difficult, you know. They're always blaming others, always playing the victim. Sometimes they can be very rude or always making small things becoming a big, big drama. And honestly, right, if you guys have people like this around you, you don't need to fight every battle, you know. You also don't need to drain your own energy trying to fix everything. Because sometimes the best thing you can do is just to step back a bit, protect your own peace and focus on yourself, because you are much stronger than that. And because at the end of the day, your peace is more important than people's noise. You know, there's no need to carry unnecessary stress, you know, like life is already enough things to deal with. So just let go, move on, and somehow, right, this is where music comes in also. Yes, jazz especially. It reminds us to slow down, to breathe, and not let chaos control your mood. So tonight we choose peace, right? Yeah, we're gonna choose calm, we choose good energy. So let's jazz with me here, guys. And speaking about jazz now, the jazz nowadays, the mood, the world of jazz also evolving a lot. So you got modern artists mixing old school and smooth jazz with new sounds, you know, yeah. Well, basically you got lo-fi vibes, even pop music, covers turn into classy and arrangement. So basically, jazz is not stuck in the past anymore. It's still alive, it's still growing, it's still finding new listeners every day. And that's the beauty of it. Yeah, so let's officially start tonight's journey properly, starting with something smooth, classy, and timeless. So here's Diana Krall with The Look of Love, right here on Red FM, DJ Krishnat here, All That Jazz.

Yo, what's up, guys? DJ Krishnet here on Red FM. So, yeah, welcome back again to the After 9, all that jazz. So, it's good to be back again with you guys on this Tuesday night. The same vibe, you know, as always, the same station, and just gonna keep it smooth and easy all the way till midnight. And don't forget, later at 9 p.m., I mean, basically, it's almost 9:30 p.m., so we got a special segment coming up. It's called the Let's Get Inspired with Peter De Roon. Yeah, a nice little break in the night where we talk a bit more about life, motivations, and the good energy brought to you by, produced by our DJ Nas. So stay tuned for that later, okay? So now tonight's jazz journey, we're really going through some different moods, okay? So basically from modern jazz vibes to smooth classics to those timeless cafe style songs that make you feel very relaxed. And that's the beauty of jazz, though. It can be your background music, it can be emotional music, it can be even be a music that makes you think. Yeah, it's a thinking music. But most importantly, right, it always gives you space to breathe a bit. Yeah. And before we continue, just a quick reminder, Gawai and Kamatan is coming soon already, so you guys can slowly feel that festive season mood building up. Well, basically, it's kind of happening now in the whole Malaysia, you know. Yeah. So family gatherings, celebrations, travel plans, all starting to come in soon. Nice time of the year again. Nice. And yeah, let's go back into the music now. This next one is a true classic, very smooth, very iconic, and still played everywhere until today. This is Nat King Cole with The Girl from Ipanema, right here on Red FM, All That Jazz.

Hi there, this is Peter Deroon, your very own on-the-air certified life coach, with another inspiring segment to help you make your life the best you can. You're listening to Let's Get Inspired, and I'm so glad you are here with me today. Think about your life for a moment. Really think about it. Most of our years on this planet are spent working. If you do the math, it's a staggering amount of our lifespan. We wake up, we go to a job, we come home, and we do it all over again, day after day, for decades. In a perfect world, our work should make us feel alive. It should feel like we are doing exactly what we are born to do. But for so many of us, the reality is a bit different, huh? As you listen to this program, you may be feeling like you're just going through the day. You're not excited. You're just surviving the daily grind. So, I have to ask, why do so many of us stay in jobs that make us miserable? Why do we keep showing up to a place that drains our energy until there's nothing left for our hobbies or for our families? It's usually not because we aren't smart enough or because we aren't talented. We have the skills. The real reason, the big monster in the room, is fear. And I'm talking about that real physical feeling that takes over your whole body, where your throat gets dry, your palm gets sweaty, your stomach feels like it's tied in literal knots. That is your body's alarm system. It's signaling a threat, even though the threat is just a change in your routine. And this feeling keeps us anchored right where we are, trapped. To get moving again, we have to look at what exactly is holding us back. Think of these fears like heavy anchors on a boat. If you want to sail away to a better life, you have to pull those anchors up first. Some of these anchors are easy to see and name. For example, there's the basic fear of change. Huh? We like our routines, even the bad ones. We like knowing exactly what happens at 9 a.m., who we'll talk to, and where we'll sit. Even if we are unhappy, the unhappy we know feels safer than the unknown out there in the world. Then, of course, there's the fear of the lack of money. We worry about the bills, the rent, and what happens if that steady paycheck just stops. These are very real, practical worries, but they often hide an even deeper, scarier fears we have about our status and how our friends and our family sees us. So let's talk about those deep fears. The ones we don't usually talk about over coffee or post about on our social media. There are four big walls that keep us from changing.
The first one is our fear of letting people down. Think about the people in your life who are proud of you. Maybe your parents worked two jobs to put you through school for a specific career. Or maybe your partner loves telling people what you do. You feel like an investment that has to pay off. You feel like you owe it to them to stay in a job that makes you miserable just to keep the smile on their faces. But listen to me. The people who truly love you want to see you happy. They would much rather see you excited about your life than see you slowly burning out in a fancy job just for their sake. The second wall is ego. We love our titles. Let's be honest. Telling someone you are a doctor, an architect, or a senior engineer feels good. It gives us a sense of importance when we meet new people. We start to believe that we are the job. But your job title is just a sticker on a business card. It isn't your soul. It's a fragile foundation for your self-worth. True freedom comes when you realize your value as a human being doesn't change one bit just because your job title changed. The third wall is the fear of being judged by the world. We imagine our neighbors or old classmates whispering behind our backs. We worry they'll think we couldn't make it in the workplace, or that we are lazy or ungrateful for what we have. We see this all the time. Think of a teacher who spends every night grading papers, every morning exhausted, even though her heart is actually in writing stories or making art. So she stays in that classroom, suffering in silence because she's afraid what people will think if she quits a respectable career. Don't let people who aren't brave enough to follow their own dreams talk you out of yours. Their judgment usually comes from their own fear, not from your lack of talent. The final war is the feeling that we have wasted too much time. I've gone too far to turn back feeling. You might look at your degrees hanging on the wall or the 5 years you spent in a corporate office and think, if I leave now, all that effort was for nothing. You might feel a sick sense of bitterness about the money and the time you poured down the drain. You might even feel like changing paths is a betrayal of the people who helped you get to this point. This feeling is like a heavy weight sitting on your chest. But I want you to try something new today. I want you to completely change how you look at those wasted years. What if those years weren't a mistake at all? What if they were exactly what you needed to experience to become?
become the person you are now. You haven't been on a detour. You have been building a foundation. Think of it. All those hours you spent learning how to handle a difficult boss, how to solve a technical problem under pressure, or how to work with people you didn't particularly like. Now, all of that are your secret weapons. That is your expertise. You didn't lose time. You gain a unique perspective and a set of tools that no one else has. You can take the resilience you learn in that boring job and use it to fuel your present dream. The most important step, actually, that you can take today is to forgive yourself. Truly forgive yourself for the time you think you wasted. Stop viewing your history as a list of losses and start seeing them as a toolbox. You have skills now that you didn't have 5 years ago. You have a way at looking at the world that is valuable precisely because you have been through the grind. You have the courage to change. You have the power to do your best work.

Yeah, what's up, guys? DJ Krishnet here again on Red FM. So yeah, we are now at the last segment of this first hour of this All That Jazz. So time really moving fast again tonight. So basically, just now we were talking about the jazz moods, the live vibes, and keeping your peace and slowly easing into this Tuesday night journey together. So I just want to say thank you everyone for tuning in tonight. Whether you guys are driving, chilling in the home, you know, working a night shift, or just lying down, relaxing before sleep while listening to me in your darkest room ever. So anyway, really appreciate you being here with me. And I'm going to do a few shout-outs here to all our listeners. So here's a... What's up and good evening to Ronald Dennis, Chung Chiun, Jeffrey Ma, Alexis David Biju, Casey New, Ernest Area, James Pengiran, J. Grace Key, Agnes Angela Pua, Helen Kue, Rose Teo, Indu Kanoit, and also Brian Don, Julius, Ronnie Seed, Mary Elsia, Donny Lim, Janice, and also G Chun 4. Thank you so much for tuning in to Red FM here with me at the afternoon, All That Jazz. So yeah, I already see some of your requests coming in on our Facebook page and also on our Red FM WhatsApp. And so yeah, there's one voice note here, so I'm gonna play it later, okay, on the second hour after the 10 p.m. news. Yeah, so just a little reminder now, tomorrow is Idul Adha. So early here, I want to wish all our Muslim listeners a blessed and a meaningful celebration. So hope it's a peaceful day with family, good food and good moments together. So now before we go into the 10 p.m. news and jump into the next hour, which is the request session, so let's wrap up this first hour properly. So we're gonna end it on a fun note, a bit playful and a bit throwback energy. So here's Christina Aguilera with Candyman. Right here on Red FM, All That Jazz. See you guys after the 10 p.m. news for the request hour.

Salam Lisa Badani, and a very good evening. Well, Malaysia has reaffirmed its commitment to UN peacekeeping missions through training, capacity building and support for the Women, Peace and Security agenda. Defence Minister Datuk Seri Mohamed Khalid Noordin said the UN praised Malaysia's contributions with over 40,000 personnel deployed in more than 38 missions since 1960. Discussions with UN peacekeeping chief Jean-Pierre Lahoul also focus on expanding Malaysia's role in specialised training, including explosive ordnance disposal and mobile training teams. KPJ Kluang Specialist Hospital has become the first hospital in southern Malaysia to perform the Farah Pulse Pulsed Field Ablation, or PFA, procedure for heart rhythm disorders. Now, KPJ Healthcare in a statement said the minimally invasive technique uses electrical pulses instead of heat to target abnormal heart tissue, reducing impact on surrounding areas. Now, the hospital said the procedure may offer benefits such as less discomfort, faster recovery, and lower procedural risk for suitable patients. Well, turning to Gaza, at least seven people were killed in Israeli airstrikes in Gaza in the latest violence, despite an ongoing ceasefire. The health officials said the strikes included an attack in eastern Al-Maghazi that killed five people, with conflicting accounts over the circumstances, and another strike on a vehicle in Khan Yunis that killed two. The Israeli ministry said it was reviewing the reports, but confirmed one strike targeting a Hamas member. Now, both sides have accused each other of violating the ceasefire, which has been in place since October. Iran's judiciary has suspended a presidential body that had ordered the restoration of internet access after months of near total blackout following the war with the United States and Israel. The move affects a newly formed cyberspace authority under President Masoud Pezeshkian, which had recently approved plans to restore internet access. However, ultimate control over internet restoration lies with Iran's Supreme National Security Council. Restrictions have remained in place since the outbreak of war earlier this year. And finally, in sports, national men's singles shuttler Leong Jun Hao crashed out in the first round of the Singapore Open 2026 on Tuesday, marking his fifth opening round exit in six tournaments this year. Jun Hao's campaign came to an end after he fell to Chinese Taipei's Li Jiahao 21-18, 20-22, 8-21 in a 54-minute battle at the Singapore Indoor Stadium today. The world number 26 admitted that he lost consistency during the second set after his opponent picked up the gameplay to win the set. And that concludes the news, edited by Putri Rosli. Thank you so much for turning us on, and let's get back to Anil on the mic for Tracks, Night Fusion, till 12 midnight.

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1: On this day in 2009, Professor Dato' Dr. Sharifah Hafsah, Vice Chancellor of UKM, presented the appointment letter to the Third Chancellor of University Kebangsaan Malaysia, UKM, to Duli Yang Maha Mulia, Tuanku Muhriz, the Yang Diputuan Besar of Negeri Sembilan. Tuanku Muhriz was appointed for a 5-year term, succeeding the late Tuanku Jaafar.
2: Sarawak shines at Sukma and Para Sukma. Congratulations, champions!
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4: On this day in 1993, there was an urgent need to educate women regarding their legal rights following the socio-economic changes occurring in this country, said Dato' Amma Puan Sri Hajah Laila Taib while officiating the Women and the Law seminar at the Riverside Majestic Hotel Kuching. According to her, alongside increasingly complex social and economic developments, the nation's legal system needs to be strengthened to align with the current needs of society. However, at the same time, many women still lack knowledge regarding the existence and importance of the legal rights that protect them. She emphasized that women who possess knowledge of their rights will find it easier to obtain justice, especially in employment aspects, while also being able to make more accurate decisions when facing legal issues. In addition, she stated that there are still women who do not know how to use legal channels, whether their rights are being violated or when facing lawsuits, which demonstrates the need for continuous education and awareness. Therefore, she hoped that the seminar could increase the awareness level of the participants and encourage them to share the knowledge with the community. At the same time, she also called for all government agencies and non-governmental organizations, NGOs, to cooperate in expanding legal knowledge among the public, particularly women, to ensure they are more empowered and legally protected within the current of national development.
3: 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We turn to the archives to commemorate the significant events that have shaped our state's history. 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

0: Welcome back, guys. DJ Chrisnet here on Red FM. So yes, this is the After 9 after the 10 PM news, and now we officially enter the second hour of the All That Jazz. And you already know what time it is, right? It's the request hour. So this hour is all about you guys tonight, okay? Your song requests, your shout outs, your dedications, and of course your voice notes too. So now first, let me check our Red FM Facebook page. And many of you still awake tonight, which is good. So yeah, gonna read the comment section now. So the first song request is from Helen Kue, and she says that, DJ Chris Knight, please play Antara Anyir dan Jakarta by Sheila Majid, or Young at Heart by Nicole Henry, or Quiet Nights of Quiet Stars by Laura Feigai for the listening pleasure of all the regular readies tuning in to the After 9, and also not forgetting you, Chris. Thank you so much. Yes, and I'm going to choose either one of these songs later, okay? It's going to be a surprise. Thank you so much. And the next one is by G-Tune4 by requesting the song. He says that, please spin Legenda by Sheila Majid for all the jazz lovers and also me here. Thank you so much. Yeah, for your information, Legenda is basically is a jazz pop because she is our jazz queen diva from Malaysia, the one and only Sheila Majid. Haha. Thank you so much, Mr. G. So the next one is by Mary Alicia. And she says that, good evening, DJ Chris Knight, # Total Control, # All That Jazz. And please play Frank Sinatra, Something Stupid, or Louis Armstrong with What a Wonderful World for all friends listening in. Thank you so much. Yes, thank you, Mary. Next one is by Agnes Iria by requesting the song, please play Feeling Good or I Put a Spell on You by Nina Simone. Woo, this is nice. I like Nina Simone. Thank you so much, Agnes. So the next one is by Irwan Fazli. This guy always full of surprises, okay? Okay, so he says here, good evening, DJ Chris Knight, and have a nice day ahead. And Salam Idil Adha to all Muslims, especially to all fellow Red FM listeners. So for tonight, # Total Control Live, # All That Jazz, I'm requesting Metallica's Enter Sandman, but as sung by Pat Boone in jazz style. And so in the bracket he says that, again, this is not a glitch, this rendition was even featured his 1997 album In a Metal Mood. No more Mr. Nice Guy. Ooh, nice one, bro. Yeah, so this song's dedication goes to me. Thank you so much. And to all fellow listeners, enjoy the show and enjoy the day. Hey, nice one, Irwan. Yeah, Salam Adil Adha to you too, bro. And so the next one is by Agnes Angela Pua by requesting the song What a Wonderful World by Louis Armstrong. Nice. And for all the lovely readies on board here, thank you. Wow, a lot of Louis Armstrong tonight. The same song, that's good. And so another one is like, Agnes Angela Pua again. She says that, happy Tuesday evening, Chris Knight. Apa kabar? I'm good, thank you so much. It's good to be back here on air. Yeah, okay, the next one is by Grace Key by requesting the song Fly Me to the Moon or Blue Skies by Hayley Laurent or The Shadow of Your Smile by Karen Allison. For friends, your good self, I mean me, yeah, thank you. And also to all fellow listeners, thank you so much with the # TCL. Thank you, Grace. And next one is by, let me see, okay, Ross Teal by say, oh, Ross Teal, yeah, warmest regards from us, Ross and Ron. Thank you so much. And also James Pengiran says good evening. And so Alexis David Piju by saying, good Tuesday evening, DJ Chris Knight on Red FM After 9. It's fine weather over here in Betong. Ooh, Betong has always got nice weather, huh? Okay, that's good. Yeah, Kuching is raining, you know, by the way. So next one is by Alexis David Biju by saying that, dear DJ Chris Knight, with the # All That Jazz songs and # Total Control Live, please kindly spin a song. The first one, number one, Smooth Operator, sung by Sade. Ha, nice one. Or the second one is Just The Way You Are, sung by Diana Krall. For the listening pleasure of Angelina Mieng, Agnes Area, Agnes Indapua, Silver Andrew Baha, and a lot of names mentioning here, guys. So to anyone who's listening tonight, there's a lot of names I'm mentioning here. So yeah, sorry that I couldn't mention all because hopefully my time, our time here permits, you know, that we can play all your requested song here. So thank you so much, Alexis, David, Biju, or ADB. What's up, my man? So next one is by Indu Kanawit. We're saying, yeah, Wisha says that it's a fine weather over here in Kanawit right now. Yeah, it's a fine weather in Kanawit by Indu Kanawit. Thank you so much. Okay, and so next one is by, yeah, Chung Chun, by requesting the song What a Wonderful World by Louis Armstrong again. And the message is, have a nice day, happy listening, smile always, God bless to all of you, thank you so much, you're most welcome. Yeah, so thank you guys, thank you, I see all your requests, lot of legends over here, and yes, and also Fusion, yeah, nice one. So, okay, now we're gonna move on to our WhatsApp because it's very active tonight, surprisingly. So we got two voice notes from Run and Rose and also Donnie Lim. So Run and Rose is a nice couple, energy here from KL. So they're sending a very smooth request, you know, asking for Jamie Cullum with What a Difference a Day Made. It's a very classic choice. Nice one. Yeah, it's very jazz, it's very soulful, and it's very like this late night thinking about life, that vibe. Thank you so much, Run and Rose. Yeah, so let's listen to the voice notes, right? Let's check it out.
1: Good Tuesday evening, Chris. This is Rose and Ron. A song request is What a Difference a Day Made by Jamie Cullum. Any song of your choice, firstly to you, Chris, and to Helen Greg, Richard Girl, Agnes Angela Paul, Johnny Tay, Tony Lim, Eric Lee, Alexis David Bichu, James Luke, James Miran, James Arthur, Liza Rina, Naraniti Abdul, Zahara Ibrahim, and all listeners. Thanks, Chris. Have a great evening.
0: Wow, thank you so much, Run and Rose. Okay, so the next one, we got a text message from Janice. So she says that she's going through one of those quiet nights where everything feels a bit heavy, but she wants a song that feels honest, real, and emotional, and something that understands feelings without too many words. So Janice, this one for you. So we got something raw, emotional, and powerful. So this is Amy Winehouse with Back to Black. I think hopefully you like the song, right? So another one, you got another voice notes coming in from Donnie Lim. So he says that he wants anything by Kenny G. Wow, all right, I'm gonna choose for you the song You're Beautiful. Okay, Donnie, so let's listen what listen to his voice notes again, right? Let's go.
2: Hello, awesome DJ Chris.
0: Huyo.
2: Donnie here.
0: All right,
2: tonight all that jazz, please kindly play Breathless or any other song by saxophonist Kenny G. Dedication goes to your good self and also to Lizarina, Noraniti, Zahara, Eric Lee, Ronnie Sid, Rostio, Johnny Tay, Alexis Biju, Helen Quick, Caroline Ng, Agnes Poa, Agnes Aria, Grace Key, Chegu Jong, Mary Sia. Talk to someone who makes you happy, but never miss to talk with someone who feels happy to talk to you. Feel the difference. Hashtag Total Control Life. Thank you, DJ Chris.
0: Wow. Hey, Donnie, you know, always so very surprising, this guy. You know, you always, yeah, thank you so much. You know, yeah, that message, very nice. Talk to someone to make you happy, and the rest one, I think I need to listen again later. But anyway, it's a very nice message from you. So, yes, guys, thank you so much for all the requests, the dedication, this and that. So, right, let's keep your requests coming in. If I have more time, I can play all your songs. So, yeah, more shout outs, more voice notes, more jazz vibes coming your way, whatever it is. If you have, they're sending in. Okay, guys, you're with me here, DJ Chrisnet, right here on FM, all that jazz. So the first request song we're gonna play is Back to Black by Amy Winehouse. This is the After 9 All That Jazz. So yeah, let's go.

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4: Oh!

Hello, I'm Lisa Badani. Hello, everybody. Well, the Public Works Ministry is considering an allocation of about 3 million ringgit to repair damage at the Public Works Department quarters in Batu Empat, Satu Perdua, Sungai Besi after a storm yesterday. And Deputy Works Minister, Dato' Sri Ahmad Mazlan, said initial inspections found 57 residential units were affected in the 3 p.m. incident, with repair works already underway. Well, he said the Ministry will consider the necessary approval as the area consists of 150 terrace houses and apartment units. And the storm also damaged several structures, including roofs, garages and vehicles hit by falling debris. Well, the Sultan of Pahang, Al Sultan Abdullah Ayatuddin Al Mustafa Billah Shah, has called for more proactive efforts to ensure basic amenities such as electricity, water and infrastructure are adequately provided, especially in rural and interior areas. In a Facebook post, His Royal Highness emphasized the importance of improving the welfare and quality of life of the people across the state. Well, he also expressed appreciation to Tenaga Nasional Berhad and the Jerantu District and Land Office for swiftly arranging electricity supply for a family in Kampung Kuala Sat, Ulu Tembeling, who had lived without power for nearly 13 years. Well, separately, the Sultan of Perak, Sultan Nazrin Shah, officiated the opening of the Al-Muhajirin Mosque in Kampung Ulu Chepor, Timur, tonight. And His Royal Highness arrived at about 8:20 p.m. and was received by Perak Menteri Besar Dato' Sri Saharani Mohammedan, other state leaders. Sultan Nazrin also joined congregants in Idul Adha Takbir recitations and performed Ishaq prayers with about 400 worshippers. Well, a train collided with a school minibus, killing 4 people, including 2 children in northern Belgium. And the victims were aged 12 and 15, along with their 49-year-old driver and a 27-year-old supervisor. And 5 other school children were injured in the crash at a railway crossing in Bergenhout near Brussels. And officials said the cause of the collision is still under investigation, though rail authorities noted the barriers were down and a red light was showing at the time of the incident. And finally, towards, well, Selangor FC captain Muhammad Faisal Abdul Halim has called on his team to adopt a nothing-to-lose mindset ahead of the ASEAN Club Championship final second leg against Buriram United. Well, training by a goal, Faisal urged the Red Giants to stay focused, fight until the end, and avoid costly mistakes against the Thai side in tomorrow's decisive clash. He also vowed that Selangor will give everything on the pitch in their bid to bring the regional title back to Malaysia. Well, that concludes the news edited by Putri Rosli. The next news broadcast will be at 7 a.m. tomorrow. Till then, take care and salam. Malaysia Madani.

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1: On this day in 2009, Professor Dato' Dr. Sharifah Hafsah, Vice Chancellor of UKM, presented the appointment letter to the Third Chancellor of University Kebangsaan Malaysia, UKM, to Duli Yang Maha Mulia Tuanku Muhriz, the Yang Diputuan Besar of Negeri Sembilan. Tuanku Muhriz was appointed for a five-year term, succeeding the late Tuanku Jaafar.
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6: On this day in 1993, there was an urgent need to educate women regarding their legal rights following the socio-economic changes occurring in this country, said Dato' Amma Puan Sri Hajah Laila Taib while officiating the Women and the Law seminar at the Riverside Majestic Hotel Kuching. According to her, alongside increasingly complex social and economic developments, the nation's legal system needs to be strengthened to align with the current needs of society. However, at the same time, many women still lack knowledge regarding the existence and importance of the legal rights that protect them. She emphasized that women who possess knowledge of their rights will find it easier to obtain justice, especially in employment aspects, while also being able to make more accurate decisions when facing legal issues. In addition, she stated that there are still women who do not know how to use legal channels, whether their rights are being violated or when facing lawsuits, which demonstrates the need for continuous education and awareness. Therefore, she hoped that the seminar could increase the awareness level of the participants and encourage them to share the knowledge with the community. At the same time, she also called for all government agencies and non-governmental organizations, NGOs, to cooperate in expanding legal knowledge among the public, particularly women, to ensure they are more empowered and legally protected within the current of national development.
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Hey everyone, let's take a second to talk about our rivers. They do a lot more for us than we realize. Think about it. Rivers give us the water we drink, the fish we eat, and even the electricity that powers our home. They're also the best spots for a weekend boat trip or just cooling off with a swim. Plus, they act like a natural drain to help stop flooding when the heavy rains hit. But for our rivers to stay healthy, they need a little help from us. And honestly, it's super easy. Don't litter, always put your trash in the bin or recycle it. Watch the soap. If you're washing your car, try doing it on the grass so the soapy water doesn't run straight into the drains. For the pet owners, please pick up after your pets. Yeah, it keeps the water clean for everyone. And go green, use fewer chemicals in your garden. And if you see a local river cleanup happening, why not joining in? So let's keep our water clear and our nature happy. Small steps makes a huge difference. Red FM, we care.

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1: Salam Malaysia Medani. I'm Christopher Hill, and this is the news from Red FM, RTM Radio Sarawak. The Sirung Chendal project is believed to be able to strengthen Sarawak's position as a regional energy hub. Premier Dato Patinggi Tan Sri Abang Johari Tunopeng said the project developed by PTT Exploration and Production Public Company Limited, PTTEP, is expected to begin first production in 2028 with a capacity of around 15,000 barrels of oil per day. The use of zero routine flaring technology and remote controlled and environmentally friendly offshore operations also reflects Sarawak's commitment to low carbon and sustainable development. He added the project is a catalyst in increasing revenue and strengthening Sarawak's economy in the long term. At the same time, the strengthening of the oil and gas industry is expected to directly benefit the people through increased state revenue for the development and well-being of the community. He was speaking at the PTTEP BHSB Sirung Agreement signing ceremony in Kuching. A total of 44 recipients from the Iban community in Padeh area received 48 land titles under Section 18 of the Sarawak Land Code in Betong. Deputy Minister of Urban Planning, Land Administration and Environment, Dato' Haji Len Talif Saleh, said the Native Customary Rights NCR Land Survey Program, which has been implemented since 2010, aims to ensure that landowners have legal ownership documents, clear boundaries and prevent encroachment. He said the issuance of land title deeds under Section 18 of the Sarawak Land Code does not incur any charges, including premiums and land tax, in addition to having permanent tenure. Dato' Haji Len was speaking at the NCR land title handover ceremony in Betong this morning. As of April 30th, a total of 37,168 NCR land lots throughout Sarawak has successfully been issued land titles deeds under Section 18 of the Sarawak Land Code. The establishment of the Community-Based Rehabilitation Center, CBR, is seen as continuing to provide training and guidance to special groups. Sarawak Minister of Education, Innovation and Talent Development, Dato' Sri Roland Sagah Wee-In, said the assistance of centers like CBR is very important in providing structured training to trainees who need special attention. He added that it's in an advantage to the local community because it can provide more opportunities for special groups to receive appropriate training and guidance. Therefore, he hopes that the management and teaching staff of CBR can collaborate with the Department of Social Welfare and the Ministry of Women and Family Development to plan appropriate skills development programs for the trainees. He told this at the Hidup Mesra Teng Buka CBR Pregawai Ceremony in Serian. Last but not least, 5 local men were detained by the police after they were believed to be involved in an online scam call center syndicate targeting victims from neighboring countries. Kuching District Police Chief ACP Alexander Nagashabu, through a media statement, said a raid was carried out at a house in Kenyalang Park yesterday evening by teams from the Commercial Crime Investigation Department and the Narcotics Crime Investigation Department, Police Contingent Headquarters IPK Sarawak. The suspects arrested were aged between 23 and 42. Also seized were computers, mobile phones and various electronic devices believed to be used to carry out job scams activities. Initial investigation found that the syndicate was operating full-time as a job scam calling center. The case is being investigated under Section 420 and the Section 120B of the Penal Code. All suspects were remanded for 4 days to assist in the investigations. The news bulletin was edited by Ratna Saimin from the News and Current Affairs sections of RTM Kuching. Salam Malaysia Madani.
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0: right, guys, DJ Krishnet here again on Red FM. So yeah, we reached to the final hour, the final moments already of the After 9, all that jazz tonight. So what a smooth journey tonight, right?
1: Yeah.
0: So basically from classic jazz vibes to modern jazz, also fusions of a few nice requests over there, you know. And also have your shout outs, your voice notes, and really felt like one proper late night chill sessions again together. So honestly, this is why I love jazz nights, you know. Yeah, although I mean DJing outside is not really into jazz, but I really like jazz. It's good, you know. You know, like no need to be too noisy, you know, no need to be too dramatic. Not just good music, good company, and good vibes carrying us through the night. So yeah, first of all, thank you so much for everyone who tuning in tonight. To those who are listening while driving, working, studying, relaxing, or just maybe lying down with the headphones on or pretending like life is like a movie scene. Or yeah, listening to me in your very dark room alone. So anyway, thank you for making Red FM part of your Tuesday night again. So thank you for all the requests tonight, to all one everyone. So yeah, appreciate all the love and support, okay? So remember, guys, sometimes, right, life can be noisy, stressful, and very tiring, you know, but nights like this remind us that it's okay to slow down sometimes. Yeah, just take a breather, you know, enjoy the moment, protect your peace, and just let the music accompany you quietly for a while. That's the beauty of jazz. So now, time for me to say goodbye for tonight. See you guys again next time. Same station, same late night vibes right here on Red FM. And also happy Idul Adha. I mean, Salam Idul Adha for all the Muslim listeners here. So yeah, Chris Knight here signing off. Good night, everyone. And here's Karen Mok with My Funny Valentine right here on Red FM. This is the After 9, All That Jazz.

Flavivirus is a rare but potentially deadly disease spread mainly through contact with infected rodent urine droppings, saliva, or contaminated dust. People can become infected when cleaning closed spaces like storerooms, sheds, cabins, or old buildings where rats or mice may be present. Early symptoms include fever, headaches, muscle pain, fatigue, nausea, and difficulty breathing. To stay safe, avoid direct contact with rodents. Disinfect affected areas properly, and never sweep rodent droppings dry. 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

0: 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Hey everyone, let's take a second to talk about our rivers. They do a lot more for us than we realize. Think about it. Rivers give us the water we drink, the fish we eat, and even the electricity that powers our home. They're also the best spots for a weekend boat trip or just cooling off with a swim. Plus, they act like a natural drain to help stop flooding when the heavy rains hit. But for our rivers to stay healthy, they need a little help from us. And honestly, it's super easy. Don't litter, always put your trash in the bin or recycle it. Watch the soap. If you're washing your car, try doing it on the grass so the soapy water doesn't run straight into the drains. For the pet owners, please pick up after your pets. Yeah, it keeps the water clean for everyone. And go green, use fewer chemicals in your garden. And if you see a local river cleanup happening, why not joining in? So let's keep our water clear and our nature happy. Small steps makes a huge difference. 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

0: Hey, we got some very intelligent women in here, man.
1: Do you think you're too young to really love somebody?
2: No.
1: Let's say it for me. I'm an adult. I say, wait, you too young to be in love. This is silly. You're infatuated with him. He got nice jeans. He wear fancy Adidas. I mean, it might be something I don't know.
3: It's a difference from loving somebody and being in love with somebody.
1: Well, you tell me. What's the difference?
2: Okay.
1: What's the difference?
2: Okay, Shane. You can love anybody, but when you're in love with somebody, you're looking at it like this. You're taking that person for what he or she is, no matter what he or she look like, or no matter what he or she do. You look at that person like this.
4: If you fall in love, you can fall out of love.
2: You might stop being in love with them, but you is not gonna stop loving that person.
5: Maybe sometimes they've never been loved before.
2: Yeah,
5: or they've never been in love before. They don't know what the feeling is to be loved.
2: Unless you poetic.
1: She killed it. We get in that conversation with that, right?

0: Hey, did you know heart attacks can happen to anyone, not just older people?
1: Really? That's scary. So how do we prevent it?
0: It's actually simple. Start by being active at least 30 minutes of exercise a day.
1: Hmm, that I can try. What else?
0: Eat healthy, more fruits and vegetables, and cut down on the fatty stuff.
1: Oh man, what about my fried boo?
0: Once in a while is fine, but balance it out. And if you smoke, quitting makes a huge difference for your heart.
1: Okay, makes sense. Anything else?
0: Keep a healthy weight. Know your blood pressure numbers. And don't ignore warning signs like chest pain or pain going to your arm and jaw.
1: Got it. And if the doctor gives medication?
0: Take it as prescribed. Don't skip.
2: Good health isn't something we can buy, so let's take care of it. 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
7: Today we celebrate not just the history of our nation, but the spirit that makes us true Malaysians, the spirit of unity, respect and togetherness, where different cultures, languages and traditions come together as one. 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Selamat Hari Malaysia!

0: What about the role of parents or guardians in ensuring children's comply with age limit for using social media?
1: This one, like I said, that sometimes children, they learn by observation.
0: Yeah, true.
1: Right? So first and foremost, we always tell parents to project a good image of them using the social media, like not easily forwarding. Oh, I bet this is very prevalent in all of us, right? So what we can do is, what parents can do, one, they themselves have to be not easily swayed by all this fake news online, and then and conduct themselves accordingly also. What if your child see you commenting very bad words in the post of a stranger? You know, like nowadays, if you open the comment of a TikTok, it's not young people also, you know.
0: Yeah.
1: There are like people every age limit commenting nonsense. So what if your child see you do that? That's not good, right?
0: Yeah.
1: And thirdly, it's all go back to basic parenting stuff in dealing with everything. We always remind parents, create a safe space, have conversation with your children, you know, inform them, you are not 13 yet, you cannot have a social media, because children are very smart. I always encourage parents, keep up with the trends in a sort of, for lack of a better word, learn their language. When you, I think then again, when children are afraid to talk to adults because they will not understand me.
0: Yeah.
1: But parents, I will tell you, there are predators online that will understand your children. So why not we become that safe space for them? Have you ever

0: does measles spread? Measles spreads when an infected person coughs, sneezes, or talks. Tiny droplets from their saliva or nose can infect others, especially if someone touches a surface with these droplets and then touches their face. When do symptoms appear? Symptoms usually show 7 to 14 days after infection. Day 0 to 7. No symptoms yet, but the virus is growing inside the body. Day 7 to 10. Early signs appear: fever, cough, runny nose, red watery eyes, tiredness. Day 10 to 12. Small white spots appear inside the mouth and cheeks. Day 12 to 14. Rash spreads from the face and behind the ears, then down the body. The fever may become higher and serious complications can happen. Measles is very contagious. One sick person can infect many others. Protect your children and community by getting them vaccinated. 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We care.
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3: Do you have a persistent cough lasting more than 2 weeks? 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Unexplained weight loss? 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

0: Hello. Today, I wanted to talk about vandalism. According to the Cambridge English Dictionary, vandalism is an action involving deliberate destruction of or damage to a public or private property. Now, from the description alone, you should know that it is not a very nice thing to do.
1: So why do some of you do it?

0: Top 5 benefits of smiling. Number 1.
1: Smile stress away. Studies have shown that smiling, even under stress, can help us feel better as it reduces stress-enhancing hormones. The mere act of smiling sends a message to your brain that you're happy, allowing it to release more feel-good hormones, but not overdoing it or faking a smile, or you'll end up looking like Jeffrey Jack.
0: Very funny, Ali. Very funny.
1: Number 2.
0: Spread the joy. Smiling is extremely contagious, but unlike a cold, this is a welcome gift. Smiles make smiles. So the next time you are speaking to a friend or even in a shop, beam those pearly whites at the person you are talking to and see what you get back. Not only will you feel better, but so will they. But forget it if they are yellowish. No offense, huh? Number 3.
1: Make more friends. It's a known fact that more communication is received through body language than the words we say. People may forget what was said, but will never forget how you made them feel. Smiling is the easiest first thing you can do to get people to like you, as it radiates a feeling of trustworthiness and friendliness. Just ask yourself, who would you rather talk to? A face like thunder? Or a cheery smile? Number 4.
0: Makes you more attractive. It's true, many surveys and studies have shown that an attractive smile makes a person more appealing and attractive. It shows that a person is happy and at ease, which can make anyone more visually likable. So the next time you are asked to smile in a photo, you know why? Or you might want to check on your previously captured photos. Number 5.
1: Smiling can lead to laughter. Now you can laugh without smiling, can you? With a group of friends, it is easy to turn a few smiles into hysterical laughter. Not only is laughing fun, but there are numerous health benefits too. It helps you burn calories and work the abs. You know, most people vibrate or shimmy when they laugh hysterically. It also helps blood flow, lowers blood sugar levels, reduces stress, and improves sleep. It prevents heart attack as well. I repeat, heart attack.
0: Hey, Oli.
1: What?
0: Smiling is a natural response that allows us to share our happiness with others.
1: It helps make the world a happier place, and with all the added health benefits, why shouldn't we enjoy a smile every now and then?
0: So, ladies, what are you waiting for? Smile!
1: Smile!
0: Top 5 benefits of smiling.
2: You make me smile.
1: 10 simple rules for a happy life.
0: Number 1. Do what you love and do it often. If you don't like something, change it. If you don't like your job, quit. As simple as that.
1: Number 2. If you don't have enough time, stop watching TV. Do some Zumba, quality time with friends and family, or something more meaningful.
0: Number 3. If you're looking for the love of your life, stop. They will be waiting for you when you start doing things you love.
1: Number 4. Stop overanalyzing. Life is simple. All emotions are beautiful.
0: Number 5. When you eat, appreciate every last bite.
3: Yum, yum.
1: Number 6. Open your mind, arms and heart to new things and people. We are united in our differences. Don't be so narrow-minded la.
0: Number 7. Ask the next person you see what their passion is and share your inspiring dream with them.
1: Hey Jeff, you know what? One day I wanna be a professional actress.
0: All the best to you, Oli. You know I will always support you.
1: Aw, thank you, Jeff. Number 8. Travel often. Getting lost will help you find yourself. Oh my god, Jeff, are you lost?
0: Hiya, what's this susah? Use your GPS la. Number 9. Some opportunities only comes once, so seize them.
1: Number 10. Life is about the people you meet and the things you create with them. So go out and start creating. Life is short. Live your dream.

0: Top 5 benefits of smiling. Number 1.
1: Smile the stress away. Studies have shown that smiling, even under stress, can help us feel better as it reduces stress-enhancing hormones. The mere act of smiling sends a message to your brain that you're happy, allowing it to release more feel-good hormones, but not overdoing it or faking a smile, or you'll end up looking like Jeffrey Jack.
0: Very funny, Ali. Very funny.
1: Number 2.
0: Spread the joy. Smiling is extremely contagious, but unlike a cold, this is a welcome gift. Smiles make smiles. So the next time you are speaking to a friend or even in a shop, beam those pearly whites at the person you are talking to and see what you get back. Not only will you feel better, but so will they. But forget it if they are yellowish. No offense, huh? Number 3.
1: Make more friends. It's a known fact that more communication is received through body language than the words we say. People may forget what was said, but will never forget how you made them feel. Smiling is the easiest first thing you can do to get people to like you, as it radiates a feeling of trustworthiness and friendliness. Just ask yourself, who would you rather talk to? A face like thunder? Or a cheery smile? Number 4.
0: Makes you more attractive. It's true, many surveys and studies have shown that an attractive smile makes a person more appealing and attractive. It shows that a person is happy and at ease, which can make anyone more visually likable. So the next time you're asked to smile in a photo, you know why? Or you might want to check on your previously captured photos. Number 5.
1: Smiling can lead to laughter. Now you can laugh without smiling, can you? With a group of friends, it is easy to turn a few smiles into hysterical laughter. Not only is laughing fun, but there are numerous health benefits too. It helps you burn calories and work the abs. You know, most people vibrate or shimmy when they laugh hysterically. It also helps blood flow, lowers blood sugar levels, reduces stress, and improves sleep. It prevents heart attack as well. I repeat, heart attack.
0: Hey, Oli.
1: What?
0: Smiling is a natural response that allows us to share our happiness with others.
1: It helps make the world a happier place, and with all the added health benefits, why shouldn't we enjoy a smile every now and then?
0: So, ladies, what are you waiting for? Smile!
1: Smile!
0: Top 5 benefits of smiling.

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You know, in life, no matter where you go, there's always going to be the one person that wants to bring you down. So stay strong and face your problems instead of running away. 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